0: My FM, Your Woman, White Town, TGI 90s, and the boss said, and I quote, "Fill up my entry bin." We're playing Name That Tune. You can win $500 by entering the names of these songs on our website before midnight tonight. Here are the clips if you've missed them all week long. You, of course, must know that. Oh, that song, you danced to that on a speaker before. Hear my voice, hear that sound, like she's an astronaut. Kevin Bacon. It might seem crazy what I'm about to say. I'm pretty sure that was a Minions deal, wasn't it? Anyway, the point is, we're playing for $500. You have to enter by tonight. And because the boss said, get me as many entries as possible, I have said, I will help you. If you don't know the names of those songs, you text me. I'll give them to you. You can enter them and maybe score $500. 855-WIN-MY-FM. That is the number to text. And then you got to do the rest of the work, baby.
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0: 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Bob has been waiting here on hold. Bob?
1: John, did you hear a woman is suing Outback Steakhouse for $1.5 million, alleging she was injured after slipping on mashed potatoes?
0: Really?
1: 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She's chasing that gravy train.
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6: Here's your three-day forecast from the MyFM Weather Center. Clear skies tonight with light winds and a low of 15 degrees. A risk of a thunderstorm is Saturday afternoon with sunny skies in the morning. A high of 28, a humidex of 31, a low of 16 Saturday night. And cloudy with a 70% chance of thunderstorms and showers Sunday, a high of 23. 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

0: a 90s on Vogue and My Lovin', You're Never Gonna Get It. We're playing your 90s requests tonight. Let me know what you'd like to hear. We've got our 90s movie revisit, a recommendation for a movie for you to watch this weekend. Taking you back to 1993, it's loose, it's nostalgic, it's Summer Night Freedom. It's perfect for doing absolutely nothing and loving it. We recommend you revisit Dazed and Confused. All right, all right, all right. This is a good movie. It is kind of a fun movie. Watch that this weekend. Instant request coming up next.
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love what Mike shared with us on the text. T-G-I-90. He said he grabbed an ice cream cone on the way home from work, but he has to eat it in the car before he gets home. Otherwise, he's going to get in trouble. And he wants to hear Mambo number 5. Lou Vega. 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

0: 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I can see Bob has been waiting on hold. Bob?
1: John, this is from Nebraska. Did you see where a guy's gaming PC saved him from a bullet fired by his neighbor's dog?
0: A dog?
1: I'm going to go ahead and assume that this is the same dog that used to eat his homework. Why are dogs allowed to have guns in that country?
0: I don't know.
1: There should be at least a 3-day waiting period for dogs to buy guns, which for dogs would be 21 days.
0: Yes, of course.
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12: Here's your 3-day forecast from the MyFM Weather Center. Clear skies tonight with light winds and a low of 15 degrees. A risk of a thunderstorm is Saturday afternoon with sunny skies in the morning. A high of 28, a humidex of 31, a low of 16 Saturday night, and cloudy with a 70% chance of thunderstorms and showers Sunday, a high of 23. 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

0: FM and Deep Blue something, Breakfast at Tiffany's. And it was, I think, last Christmas, I decided to watch Breakfast at Tiffany's because I knew the song and gets touted as a great movie. And I had to shut it off about 15 minutes in for the weirdest reason. There were too many people smoking in the movie. It made me so uncomfortable. There was just so, everybody was smoking. It seemed weird to me. That's my Breakfast at Tiffany's story. We got an Insta request next.
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4: Here's your three-day forecast from the MyFM Weather Center. Clear skies tonight with light winds and a low of 15 degrees. A risk of a thunderstorm is Saturday afternoon with sunny skies in the morning. A high of 28, a humidex of 31, a low of 16 Saturday night. And cloudy with a 70% chance of thunderstorms and showers Sunday, a high of 23. 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
3: Here's your three-day forecast from the MyFM Weather Center. Clear skies tonight with light winds and a low of 15 degrees. A risk of a thunderstorm is Saturday afternoon with sunny skies in the morning. A high of 28, a humidex of 31, a low of 16 Saturday night. And cloudy with a 70% chance of thunderstorms and showers Sunday, a high of 23. 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
1: Here's your three-day forecast from the MyFM Weather Center. Sunny skies Saturday morning, then a 40% chance of afternoon showers and a risk of a thunderstorm. A high of 28, the humidex is 31. A 40% chance of evening showers, a low of 16. Cloudy with a 70% chance of showers and thunderstorms Sunday. A high of 23, low 10. And a mix of sun and cloud for Monday, a high of 18. I'm Grant Demme, 88.1 MyFM, Lanark and Leeds Breaking and Local News.

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2: Here's your three-day forecast from the MyFM Weather Center. Sunny skies Saturday morning, then a 40% chance of afternoon showers and a risk of a thunderstorm. A high of 28, the humidex is 31. A 40% chance of evening showers, a low of 16. Cloudy with a 70% chance of showers and thunderstorms Sunday. A high of 23, low 10. And a mix of sun and cloud for Monday, a high of 18. I'm Grant Demme, 88.1 MyFM, Lanark and Leeds Breaking and Local News.

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1: Here's your three-day forecast from the MyFM Weather Center. Sunny skies Saturday morning, then a 40% chance of afternoon showers and a risk of a thunderstorm. A high of 28, the humidex is 31. A 40% chance of evening showers, a low of 16. Cloudy with a 70% chance of showers and thunderstorms Sunday. A high of 23, low 10. And a mix of sun and cloud for Monday, a high of 18. I'm Grant Demme, 88.1 MyFM, Lanark and Leeds breaking and local news.

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2: Here's your three-day forecast from the MyFM Weather Center. Sunny skies Saturday morning, then a 40% chance of afternoon showers and a risk of a thunderstorm. A high of 28, the humidex is 31. A 40% chance of evening showers, a low of 16. Cloudy with a 70% chance of showers and thunderstorms Sunday, a high of 23, low 10. And a mix of sun and cloud for Monday, a high of 18. 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
1: Here's your three-day forecast from the MyFM Weather Center. Sunny skies Saturday morning, then a 40% chance of afternoon showers and a risk of a thunderstorm. A high of 28, the humidex is 31. A 40% chance of evening showers, a low of 16. Cloudy with a 70% chance of showers and thunderstorms Sunday, a high of 23, low 10. And a mix of sun and cloud for Monday, a high of 18. I'm Grant Demme, 88.1 MyFM, Lanark and Leeds breaking and local news.
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2: Here's your three-day forecast from the MyFM Weather Center. Sunny skies Saturday morning, then a 40% chance of afternoon showers and a risk of a thunderstorm. A high of 28, the humidex is 31. A 40% chance of evening showers, a low of 16. Cloudy with a 70% chance of showers and thunderstorms Sunday, a high of 23, low 10. And a mix of sun and cloud for Monday, a high of 18. 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
1: Here's your three-day forecast from the MyFM Weather Center. Sunny skies Saturday morning, then a 40% chance of afternoon showers and a risk of a thunderstorm. A high of 28, the humidex is 31. A 40% chance of evening showers, a low of 16. Cloudy with a 70% chance of showers and thunderstorms Sunday. A high of 23, low 10. And a mix of sun and cloud for Monday, a high of 18. 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
1: Here's your three-day forecast from the MyFM Weather Center. Sunny skies Saturday morning, then a 40% chance of afternoon showers and a risk of a thunderstorm. A high of 28, the humidex is 31. A 40% chance of evening showers, a low of 16. Cloudy with a 70% chance of showers and thunderstorms Sunday. A high of 23, low 10. And a mix of sun and cloud for Monday, a high of 18. I'm Grant Demme, 88.1 MyFM. 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
1: Here's your three-day forecast from the MyFM Weather Center. Sunny skies Saturday morning, then a 40% chance of afternoon showers and a risk of a thunderstorm. A high of 28, the humidex is 31. A 40% chance of evening showers, a low of 16. Cloudy with a 70% chance of showers and thunderstorms Sunday. A high of 23, low 10. And a mix of sun and cloud for Monday, a high of 18. I'm Grant Demme, 88.1 MyFM, Lanark and Leeds Breaking and Local News. 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
2: Here's your three-day forecast from the MyFM Weather Center. Sunny skies Saturday morning, then a 40% chance of afternoon showers and a risk of a thunderstorm. A high of 28, the humidex is 31. A 40% chance of evening showers, a low of 16. Cloudy with a 70% chance of showers and thunderstorms Sunday. A high of 23, low 10. And a mix of sun and cloud for Monday, a high of 18. I'm Grant Demme, 88.1 MyFM, Lanark and Leeds breaking and local news.

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1: Here's your three-day forecast from the MyFM Weather Center. Sunny skies Saturday morning, then a 40% chance of afternoon showers and a risk of a thunderstorm. A high of 28, the humidex is 31. A 40% chance of evening showers, a low of 16. Cloudy with a 70% chance of showers and thunderstorms Sunday. A high of 23, low 10. And a mix of sun and cloud for Monday, a high of 18. I'm Grant Demme, 88.1 MyFM, Lanark and Leeds Breaking and Local News. 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

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From the unceded traditional Algonquin territory, this is 88.1 My FM.

0: This is Michael Bublé and Everything at 88.1 MyFM. Looking for some new music sometime, hopefully soon, from Michael Bublé. Well, good Saturday morning. Brian Perkin with you. Here we are with sunshine expected in the forecast today. Then a mix of sun and cloud later in the day, and also some showers possible with a risk of a late-day thunderstorm. We'll get up to a high today around 28 or so. Humidex up to 31. Still a warm one. For tomorrow, a little cooler, high of 23 with some showers or thunderstorms. Monday, we're only up to 18. And then Monday night, an overnight low of 8 degrees, a single digit under clear skies. We're still a week away from the summer solstice, so I guess we can expect just about anything, and that's what we're going to get. Well, we've got breakfast this morning. St. George's Anglican Church in Clayton is inviting everybody to their free community breakfast. That goes from 9 this morning till 11 a.m., and that's at the St. George's Church in Clayton at 2786 Tatlock Road. And by the way, this gathering will be the final breakfast before the program pauses for the summer and then picks up in September. Donations for this morning's breakfast, by the way, accepted but not required to attend. Enjoy that put on by St. George's Anglican Church, their breakfast, 9 o'clock this morning.
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4: 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The Knights of Columbus Perth Council will host its kickoff summer fundraising dance on June 27th at the BVM Hall in Stanleyville, featuring live music from the 3 to Go band. 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

0: This is Tyler Shaw and Love You Still at 88.1 MyFM. Brian Perkin with you on this Saturday morning. Well, we've got a big night tonight coming up in downtown Smiths Falls. They've got their 2026 Night Market on, and that's going to be quite the event. 5 until 10 o'clock tonight with live music downtown, vendors, face painting, a hockey setup, and of course, all kinds of fun. Admission is free. The event supported by the Smiths Falls Community Grant Funding. And as part of that, by the way, the Smiths Falls Firefighters Association have open registration for their Pull the Pumper event that is happening tonight during the night market on Market Street. And that's where teams of 10 people, hopefully strong, can enter for $100 to compete in pulling a fire truck. See who can pull it the farthest. I don't think they're going. They're going uphill or downhill. Hopefully not. Registration available through the association's Facebook page or email. That's put on by the Smiths Falls Firefighters Association. Goes at 7 tonight for Pull the Pumper.
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0: This is Corey Hart, Everything in My Heart at 88.1 MyFM. Well, we've got another edition of All About the House coming up after the 8 o'clock news this morning with your host, Brian Turner. And today it's all about plumbing. If you have any problems with maybe leaky pipes or rattling pipes or low pressure or high pressure, don't forget to tune in this morning after the 8 o'clock news when Craig Muir of McKinley & Son Plumbing will be in the studio with Brian. And it's going to be great advice to keep your water running. So if you have any problems, do make sure that you phone in this morning. That's on All About the House after the 8 o'clock news this morning here at 88.1 MyFM.
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0: there, Sheriff, when I'm with you at 88.1 My FM. Well, we're looking at some sunshine this morning, mix of sun and cloud this afternoon. We might have a late day shower or a thunderstorm, getting up to a high today around 28, humid X 31. We'll be checking our complete weather details coming up at the top of the hour at 7 with Brian Turner and news as well. One week away from the summer solstice, by the way. That comes in officially 1 week today, June the 20th at 10:22 in the evening, marking the longest day of the year, lightwise, and the official astronomical start of the summer as well. And it always kind of hits, and then from there it seems like it's downhill as far as the length of days, but not temperatures. We'll enjoy the summer solstice. 1 week today, by the way. We have news coming up at 7 o'clock with Brian Turner here at 88.1 My FM.
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0: 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It's 7 o'clock. Here's what's happening.
1: Good morning. I'm Brian Turner in the MyFM newsroom. Here are your top stories from across Canada and around the world. The investigation into the death of Toronto Police Constable Mark Pinizzotto is expanding as officers search for a second suspect. The 43-year-old officer was fatally shot during a raid tied to several gun investigations, including the March shooting at the U.S. consulate. One suspect has been charged with first-degree murder, while another remains at large. Prime Minister Mark Carney says a new agreement with France will open more opportunities for Canadian defense companies. The pact allows the exchange of classified information and is aimed at

0: expanding cooperation in defense, critical minerals, aerospace, and AI. The announcement comes as Canada also joins a major European defense procurement financing program. Ottawa is moving to tighten Canada's rules on imports linked to forced labor. New legislation tabled Friday would require businesses to show certain products from listed regions were not made using slave labor. The government says the plan will strengthen supply chain oversight as trade tensions grow and new U.S. tariff threats emerge. A proposed Ontario law would require landlords to keep apartments at or below 26 degrees during the summer months. Ottawa Centre MPP Catherine McKenney says extreme heat can be deadly and tenants deserve the same protections they already have in winter. The Ford government has not committed to backing the bill, saying municipalities can set their own rules. In MyFM Sports, Canada scored in the 78th minute of their opening World Cup soccer match to tie Bosnia-Herzegovina at 1-1 yesterday. Team USA beat Paraguay 4-1. On the diamonds, the Blue Jays took the New York Yankees 8-5. The two teams continue their series this afternoon in Toronto. In football, the Toronto Argos lost to Montreal 37-30. In women's professional basketball, the Washington Mystics edged the Toronto Tempo 86-85. And at the RBC Canadian Open Golf Tourney in Caledon, Matthew Anderson of Mississauga is sitting at 7-under, just 3 strokes back of the leader heading into today's round 3. 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
5: Here's Lanark Leeds' 3-day forecast from the MyFM Weather Center. Today we'll have a mix of sun and clouds with a 30% chance of showers. Risk of thunderstorms with a high of 28. Tonight will be partly cloudy with a 40% chance of showers. Risk of thunderstorms and a low of 16. Tomorrow we can expect it to be cloudy with a 60% chance of showers. Risk of thunderstorms and a high of 20. And Monday, mix of sun and clouds with a high of 18. I'm Alyssa Brush with Lanark Leeds Breaking and Local News.

There's the box crying out loud for love at 88.1 MyFM. Brian Perkin with you on this Saturday morning. Looking for sunshine today, then a mix of sun and cloud this afternoon. Late day showers, maybe a thunderstorm, getting up to high today of 28 and humidex at 31. So a little sticky today before turning a little cooler tomorrow with showers or thunderstorms and a high of 23 Sunday and then a high of just 18 on Monday. In fact, going down Monday night to a single-digit low of 8 degrees under clear skies. So she's bouncing around temperatures, and if you've been looking for a little respite from the humidity, then you're going to get it over the weekend. We're complaining already about the summer temperatures. Well, how about a little pro wrestling tonight? Full steam ahead. Live pro wrestling is taking place tonight at the Smiths Falls Curling and Squash Club. And, of course, that's at 13 Old Slies Road in the Falls. 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

0: Let's give him something to talk about. Bonnie Wright at 88.1 My FM. Well, a big day for everyone in Smiths Falls. It's the Night Market tonight, 5 to 10 p.m., featuring live music, vendors, face painting, and all kinds of excitement. The admission, by the way, is free for that. And before that gets going tonight, we have the Friends of the Smiths Falls Library hosting their used book sale. That goes this morning at 9 a.m. until about 1 o'clock this afternoon. That'll be right on the grounds of the Smiths Falls Library at 81 Beckwith Street North. They've got books of every description and great prices as well. Donations can still be dropped off at 96 Colonel By Crescent. And again, that book sale kicks off this morning, 9 a.m. until 1, right beside the Smiths Falls Library.
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3: Here's Lanark Leeds' three-day forecast from the MyFM Weather Center. Today we'll have a mix of sun and clouds with a 30% chance of showers. Risk of thunderstorms with a high of 28. Tonight will be partly cloudy with a 40% chance of showers. Risk of thunderstorms and a low of 16. Tomorrow we can expect it to be cloudy with a 60% chance of showers. Risk of thunderstorms and a high of 20. And Monday, mix of sun and clouds with a high of 18. I'm Alyssa Brush with Lanark Leeds Breaking and Local News.

0: is Divine Brown with Old School Love at 88.1 My FM. Don't forget, we've got another edition of Lacey's Trading Post coming up after the 9 o'clock news this morning. If you've got a yard sale or garage sale, give us a shout and let everybody know what you're up to. And if you've got some buy and sell items, or if you're looking for something specifically, give us a shout as well. That's after the 9 o'clock news this morning, right here at 88.1. Well, last weekend, we had all kinds of cyclists coming in the big Rideau Lake Cycle Tour from Ottawa to Kingston and back on Sunday. We've got another one coming up, a little bit more local event for cyclists. It's called Roll Around the Rideau, and it's taking place 1 week today, 7 a.m. until 2 p.m. It all starts and finishes at the Rideau Ferry Yacht Club near Perth. And Rideau Ferry, of course, organizers say the cycling fundraiser supports PEP Seniors Therapeutic Center, and they've got a couple of different routes if you want to go the long way around or take a shorter route. It all depends on your age and your abilities as a rider as well. That's happening next Saturday. Roll around the Rideau. For more information, give a call to the PEP Seniors Therapeutic Center.
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0: As Fleetwood Mac and Hold Me at 88.1 MyFM. Well, just a reminder, one more time, we've got St. George's Anglican Church in Clayton with their free community breakfast this morning. They'll kick it off at 9 this morning, go until about 11, and that's at the church at 2786 Tatlock Road. And this is the final one before they break for the summer. They will be back in September, but enjoy that this morning. Well, we have the news at 8 o'clock with Brian Turner. After that, another edition of All About the House. And today, if your pipes are leaking or if you've got any kind of a plumbing question, make sure that you phone in and talk to the guest expert that Brian has today. And that's Craig Muir of McKinley and Son Plumbing in the studio to talk about water running and keeping it going. It's all on All About the House. That's after the 8 o'clock news coming up shortly here at 88.1 MyFM. 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

0: 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It's 8 o'clock. Here's what's happening.
1: Good morning. I'm Brian Turner in the My FM newsroom. Here are your top stories from across Canada and around the world. Prime Minister Mark Carney is beginning a two-day visit to Ireland aimed at strengthening ties between the two countries. Carney will meet Irish Prime Minister Michelle Martin in Dublin, where the leaders are expected to announce a new strategic and economic partnership. The trip also includes a visit to County Mayo, where Carney's grandparents were born. A newly discovered cattle parasite in the United States could put more pressure on beef prices in Canada. Agricultural experts say the New World screwworm poses a risk to livestock at a time when cattle numbers are already low and production costs remain high. Canada has restricted some imports from affected regions. The Canadian Food Inspection Agency has issued a nationwide recall for a Lactantia lactose-free milk product. The affected ultra-pure 2% dairy beverage was over-fortified with vitamins A and D. Officials say no illnesses have been linked to the product, but consumers should throw it out or return it to the store. Workers are preparing to remove President Donald Trump's name from the Kennedy Center after courts refused to delay a deadline ordering the change. A U.S. judge ruled only Congress can alter the name of the National Arts venue. The decision also blocks plans to temporarily close the building for major renovations. In MyFM Sports, Canada scored in the 78th minute of their opening World Cup soccer match to tie Bosnia-Herzegovina at 1-1 yesterday. Team USA beat Paraguay 4-1. On the diamonds, the Blue Jays took the New York Yankees 8-5. The two teams continue their series this afternoon in Toronto. In football, the Toronto Argos lost to Montreal 37-30. In women's professional basketball, the Washington Mystics edged the Toronto Tempo 86

0: to 85. And at the RBC Canadian Open Golf Tourney in Caledon, Matthew Anderson of Mississauga is sitting at 7 under, just 3 strokes back of the leader, heading into today's round 3. 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
4: Here's Lanark Leeds' 3-day forecast from the MyFM Weather Center. Today we'll have a mix of sun and clouds with a 30% chance of showers. Risk of thunderstorms with a high of 28. Tonight will be partly cloudy with a 40% chance of showers. Risk of thunderstorms and a low of 16. Tomorrow we can expect it to be cloudy with a 60% chance of showers. Risk of thunderstorms and a high of 20. And Monday, mix of sun and clouds with a high of 18. I'm Alyssa Brush with Lanark Leeds Breaking and Local News.
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0: Good morning and welcome to another edition of All About the House. I'm your host, Brian Turner. Thank you so much for joining us by the radio on this beautiful sunny Saturday morning. It's about 20 degrees outside our studios right now, heading to a high of 28 today. Humidity is going to make it feel not too bad. 31 degrees, and we've got a 30% chance of showers and a risk of a thunderstorm later. So it's a great day out there right now. Don't let that chance of showers or thunderstorms slow you down. Get out and enjoy it. We don't get too many days like this. Today, we're going to take a deep dive into a problem, or a component of our homes that never get a lot of attention until there's a problem with them, until something breaks down. Well, that's our plumbing. And when it happens, it's never convenient. It never seems to happen in the middle of the week. It's always on a weekend. And it never is a minor thing. So it's something you always need immediate attention for. So we've got the experts in today to help you deal with that. My guests this morning are Craig and Nellie Muir of McKinley and Son Plumbing, just outside of Carlton Place. Good morning.
1: Good morning.
0: Thank you so much for joining us this morning. And we're going to have a decent discussion and cover some tips and all the things you do, and how people can recognize problems and avoid having those major catastrophes that are never easy to deal with. Let's just start off, Greg. Explain where you got to and how McKinley and Son Plumbing got to where it is today and what brought you here.
2: Okay, thank you, Brian. So I became a plumber back in the UK. It would have been in the early noughties. We moved across to Canada in 2013. I was able to sit and pass the Red Seal, so I became a Canadian plumber. I had over 10 years in the city, in Ottawa, working with a company, Residential Plumbing. Just really, when our son was born, it was kind of a kick up the rear to get me to actually do what I wanted to do, which was start my own company and set a good example for him.
0: So you created McKinley and Son Plumbing. A lot of people might think, well, why does a person named Muir have a company called McKinley?
2: Yeah, indeed.
0: So there's a family connection.
2: Yeah, it's my middle name. It's my grandmother's, on my dad's side, it's her maiden name. She's the one that kind of instilled the work ethic in us. It was just a nod to her, I think the McKinley tartan is nicer than the Muir tartan, so it was another little cue for that as well. I do get called Mr. McKinley a lot, which is fine.
1: They also think that you're the son, but it's actually our six-year-old that's the son and McKinley and Son, but he likes to say he's management.
2: Yeah.
0: Hard taskmaster, I would imagine.
2: Asked at school if he's going to be a plumber like his dad, he says, no, my dad's the plumber, I'm the son.
0: And Nellie, what's been the reaction of the public and the clientele since setting up the business?
1: Everything's really been positive. So we don't really do like advertising per se. We were big advocates of doing plumbing tips and just giving the information out there. If there's something that you can do, you can do. It kind of started with me just asking Craig questions like, all right, teach me about water heaters. What do I need to know here? And then he'll ramble on. And I go, well, I feel like this is a series. let's take it back a step. And then we just shared it. And it's been really positive.
0: So you service an area, how wide, how large?
1: So we do, well, pretty much everywhere, don't we? We do Almont, Ottawa, Perth, Smith Falls, Carlton Place, and everywhere in between.
2: Yep.
0: So that must give you exposure to a wide variety of different types of homes and businesses and different types of water systems. And a lot of people think, well, plumbing is plumbing, but that's not the case.
2: No, unfortunately, no. It's something that keeps you on your toes, and it's something different every day. There's huge differences between country and city, and then obviously just the general size. You can get a small home or a very large home. The differences are going to be quite apparent once you get into it.
0: When I was looking at the list of services you advertise and offer, one kind of caught me off guard, and it was called move-in orientation. I'm trying to think, What's that got to do with being a plumber? Explain, Craig, what is move-in orientation?
2: So I found over the time a lot of people were asking to take them through the house for the plumbing wise, especially if you're new to home ownership or you've moved from the city to the country. There's an awful lot more in country homes usually with plumbing, septics and well pumps and what have you. So it's just really taking people through, giving them the tips and the tricks for the general plumbing items in the house, ways to try and prevent rather than cure, defending against hair, defending against grease.
1: How it all works, right?
2: Yeah,
1: like,
2: how
1: do your water softener works? Where does it drain? What do you do? How often do you need to put salt in it? Like, it's all things. They were new to me because I was a city girl, and then we moved to the country life, and I went, what do you mean? What is this for?
2: So outside taps, you know, winterizing those, draining off your whole water tank, that's all for both sets of homes, if you like. But there are very specific... most country homes will have a sump pump. Not all city homes will have a sump pump. So it's just going through those things and maintaining them, cleaning them. Yes, it's just there's a whole list, and each item you can delve into quite a lot of detail. So I can sometimes see customers glazing over as I go into too much detail. So I have to step back sometimes and just remember that it's I'm not talking to another plumber.
0: Specifically important when you mentioned like people that move from an urban area that has, you know, a municipal water treatment system, a municipal wastewater treatment system, and moves to a rural home because you actually own your own fresh water system and you own your own wastewater system, and they all require specific maintenance items. Specific care should be taken if you want to be able to guarantee that every time you flip the tap, you get clean, potable, great tasting water at the right pressure to do whatever you need. And the other thing we were mentioning before we went on air this morning is some of the things that municipalities use to treat water aren't necessarily friendly to some of the components in plumbing systems. And while we might not have too much of that out here in our small urban areas, and certainly not in rural areas, people can do things, add materials to their fresh water, hoping to solve a problem and create more problems. What is one of the most common challenges that customers call you for?
2: Most common challenges, it's a tricky one.
1: Cause it depends on the season.
2: Yeah, it goes in phases. I'll seem to do nothing but toilets for a few months and then nothing but sump pumps, and I won't see a toilet for 3 weeks. So it is kind of weird in that sense. But it's your general... fixing, repairing, and the block drains is a big one. Prevention, hair and grease. Kitchen is most plumbers' worst enemy, especially the kitchen drain, because of the amount of food stuff that goes down there. So that's a real one to help try and defend against, is to not let that stuff go down. Just, if you can, scrape it into the trash before washing your plates and what have you. Using the paper towel to wipe off the grease, any excess, things like that.
1: Most recently, you've had several calls about water heaters. And it's not necessarily a water heater repair. It's either change out a water heater, but in order to do so, you have to drain them. And you found that you couldn't drain them.
2: Yep.
1: Right? Why was that?
2: So you get sediment buildup in the water heater, and it will collect at the bottom. So it's a fairly simple thing to keep on top of if you're able to do it every year. You don't, in my experience, even have to drain the whole tank down. You leave everything on. You just attach a hose to the drain port, run the hose to either outside or to a sump pit or something, and then open up the drain valve and let the water heater flow out through the drain. The water coming out of the hose will be discolored initially, and then once it's running clear, that's good enough to just shut off the tank and away you go. Now, if you don't do that every year and the sediment builds up to a certain point, then yeah, it's a whole rigmarole to try and get that drained so that you can either repair it or move it out of the way for the new one.
0: I had to do an emergency swap out of my own electric water heater a number of years ago when it started to leak because it was corroded at the bottom. Mm-hmm. And I noticed that fortunately it wasn't that bad, but I have seen videos of people opening up that drain at the bottom of a water heater tank, and the stuff that's coming out looks absolutely disgusting.
1: Yes.
0: Thick,
1: yes.
0: And brown, yep. And sludgy.
2: Lumpy, and yeah, it's horrible, yeah.
0: And fortunately, the hot water is taken from the top of the tank, so...
2: Yes, yeah, yeah. The stuff at the bottom is generally going to be out of the way of any consumption or use. It's one of the reasons I tell my son not to drink the hot water. Is I've seen what's inside some hot water tanks. But yeah, it's definitely something... regular draining of that of the water heater. The other item on a water heater is the safety valve. So it's usually a little brass elbow either on the side or the top. Usually with a little tube running down to just above the floor. That is a temperature pressure relief valve. So if it is too much temperature, too much pressure, that will let the excess go. So that could potentially have 98 degree water coming out of it, which is why we need to run it down to the down to near the ground. But that's something that wants to get checked that it works, right? Because quite often you go to an older tank, you'll try and lift that lever and it's just seized and it won't operate. So then potentially that tank is in an unsafe situation. There's an old video on YouTube from Mythbusters knocking around where they blow up a water heater. They purposely block off that temperature pressure relief valve port and heat it till the pressure builds up so much that it just boom. It was an eye-opener for me. It was a massive explosion. It went through the whole 2-3 floors that they've mocked up of a full house. It was quite impressive. The chances of it being in that situation are really slim. Chances of it being in that situation and your safety valve not being able to work, it's even more remote, but unfortunately it has happened. So it's just one of those things that if that valve, that little tube on the side is dripping, it's usually doing a job. So it needs attention. But also that once a year, just put a bucket underneath it, pull the lever, and let, I don't know, third half of a bucket to fill up, and then knock off the lever. And I then use that bucket of water to put down my floor drain to help rinse my floor drain in the house. So it's two birds, one stone.
1: Speaking of explosions, you have a thing with anode rods, right? In water heaters that could make your water flammable if you put the wrong one in.
2: Yeah. So what I found... So anode rods are a sacrificial component within a water heater that will last about 4 or 5 years and then need to get changed. And the whole job of that is to take the corrosion instead of the tank corroding. After 4 or 5 years, the rod is corroded, so it needs to get replaced. If you don't, which most people don't, they don't even know, that's why we get our 10-year or more just over of a lifespan of a water heater, because the first 5 years it's covered by the anode rod and then the corrosion is setting in on the rest. So you can put in, there's an aluminum rod or a magnesium rod. Most tanks will come with a magnesium rod. Now, magnesium and water treatment, water softened water with salt, give a reaction and you can get this air buildup in the line. And it's just, you know, you open up the hot tap and it starts to cough and splutter. If you put a lighter to that, you can light your... tap.
1: It catches fire. It's so cool. It's dangerous.
2: I don't recommend
1: please
2: you
1: pay attention
2: try this
1: to that.
2: At home. Yeah. Just quickly get that disclaimer in.
1: But there is a video on our page if you want to check that out. It is super cool.
2: Yeah, where I managed to light the tap. And it was a bit of an eye-opener. And we changed that out for an aluminum rod and they didn't get the reaction. The main one I highly recommend is the... it's a titanium rod. It plugs in.
1: Oh, the CoroProtect.
2: The CoroProtect, yeah. It's a 20-year life on the rod. And it takes away all these weird reactions that you can get with the treated water and a magnesium rod. You can also get reactions, not flammable, but air buildup in the line, with a regular well water not treated with an aluminum rod. So, yeah, fun and games. So titanium plug-in one is usually the safest bet, but it does cost quite a bit more.
0: And if I had known about that, I probably could have saved myself a new water tank, because we had lived in our home for a number of years before we noticed this leak. And so the first thing was to drain the hot water tank. And then when I looked underneath it, that was obvious. It was corrosion.
2: Yep.
0: And if I had known to check that sacrificial anode, and it is a very common tactic that municipal water systems use to protect those large pipes underground.
2: Yes, yeah, anode to the cathode, yeah.
0: And if you've ever watched, and I had a chance to watch an installation one day, they take a, it was a an iron rod, literally about the size of a telephone pole, and drove it into the ground near a major intersection where they were putting in a whole series of new connecting pipes, and then hook it up by means of a copper cable to the pipes. And the thing that was interesting to me was they pulled the old one out first. And when I saw the new one, like I said, 12 inches in diameter, solid metal, very large. They pulled the old one out. It looked like a toothpick.
2: Yep.
0: And I said, well, obviously that worked, because that anode was actually weeping or rusting away instead of the pipe. We're going to take a quick break for a few messages. Please stay with us. We'll be right back with more All About the House right here on 88.1 MyFM.
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0: And welcome back. I'm your host, Brian Turner. My guest experts today are Craig and Nellie Muir of McKinley and Son Plumbing, and we're talking about all the things that are right and all the things that can go wrong with a home's plumbing system. Just before the break, we were talking about some issues with water heaters. One of the developments in heated water technology, and it's not necessarily new, but it's new to a lot of people, tankless hot water systems. And if you've ever seen one, instead of those large round 40-gallon, 60-gallon canister-style tanks that you have in your basement, it's a very small, compact, it almost looks like a wall hanging, rectangular. They're usually no bigger than 2 feet by 2 feet by about...
2: Yeah, like a kitchen cupboard.
0: Yeah. What's your experience, Craig, been with tankless hot water heaters? Are they a good idea, or...
2: They have their place, for sure. Generally speaking, they're mostly gas-fired, so I've not had too much experience working on them myself, but in this country at least, I used to work on them in the UK. They have their place. So if you have a high demand for volume, tankless is fantastic. It is literally constant hot water the whole time you need it. Whereas a tank, you are going to be limited on volume. So if you've got a family of five and you all want a big bath or a big long shower and you all need to go bang after each other, bang, boom, boom, boom, then a tank will not cope. A tankless will. The downside to a tankless is the... So when you turn on the tap to get your hot water, with a tank, the water is immediately travelling through the piping system to get to the outlet. And it will take some time to get there, especially if you're at the other end of the house. With a tankless, the unit has to recognise that there's flow, go through its pre-purge, then fire up, then heat the water, then that heated water's got to travel along the pipe to get to you. So it takes a lot longer to get the hot water to the outlet. What we find is the units can do like a little preheat to keep a certain amount of stored water in there. That's great, but it can't fire up and heat up. So that basically you'll get a nice bit of warm water at the fixture, then a pocket of cold, then the hot will follow. So if you've already stepped into the shower... but again, the constant volume is a big plus point for a lot of people. The space saving is a big plus point for a lot of people because it is just literally like a kitchen cupboard, a wall-hung unit in most cases. Now, when you're using the tap, so in Canada, most taps are mixing taps, one handle for hot and cold. And we're usually either in the middle or across to the hot side to do a quick swirl of a cup or a quick rinse of a plate or a quick rinse of the hands. You're not going to be using the tap long enough for the hot to get there. But we don't put it all the way to... We don't put the tap all the way to the cold to use it. So every time you're asking for hot water, that unit is going through its startup process. So it's going through its pre-purge, it's going through its fire-up, and then you turn the tap off and it shuts down. And then it fires up, and it shuts down. So you get the wear and tear on a unit of that, unless you're all the way across to the cold, can be excessive and shorten the life of some of the components within the unit. So there's a pro and a con for both.
0: And Nellie, you mentioned something before during a break about running your hot water before you run your dishwasher.
1: Yes, it helps the cycle of the dishwasher, and it cleans your plates a lot easier.
2: On that first rinse.
1: That first rinse. It also works to heat up your shower quicker, by the way.
0: And that I have noticed in our bathroom, if for any reason, because, you know, not most people don't wash their hands at the bathroom sink and then step in the shower. Yeah. But I've had occasion to do that for whatever reason. I was handling something and I didn't want to handle anything in the bathroom without washing my hands first, and then I noticed immediately I had a lot, because I had, we're on a standard 40-gallon water tank, and I noticed, geez, I'm not waiting for the shower to warm up because I've already drawn warm water into the bathroom system.
2: Yep.
1: It matters in the winter. it makes a difference.
2: Yeah, and it can make so I'm told it can make a big difference on the dishwasher. I don't actually own one. I never have.
0: Well, that could change someday, right, Nellie?
2: It does.
1: Fingers crossed, my friend.
2: Because that's one thing since starting the company, I don't have as much time at home to do things like that.
1: They're half-completed projects all over. It's okay.
0: So I would imagine of all the rooms in the house, the bathroom obviously is the room where most people are going to have, if they're going to have a plumbing, because they have so many different plumbing fixtures, toilets, tubs, showers, sinks, and a lot of times everything is crowded. Bathrooms aren't normally known for being spacious rooms.
1: Correct.
0: So they're everybody's trying to jam everything they need to behind those walls in order to get things to work. And we talked about, you mentioned about grease traps and, the problems grease can cause in a home system. Hair.
2: Yes.
0: Can be just, and there's a lot of hair found in bathroom systems.
1: Much hair.
2: Yeah, so, I go into people's homes and there's just hair stuck to the bathroom wall because the girls seem to like to do that.
1: Because you grab it after when you're done. There's a process, gentlemen, okay?
2: So, not just that, there's guys with long hair and stuff. So, the hair is a real, and I had an apprentice once that he could deal with everything, every part of plumbing, all the nasty stuff of plumbing he could deal with except for hair in the drain. It bathtubs would be the worst one for hair, as you'd expect, baths and showers. So there are products out there, the tub shroom is I'm a big advocate for the tub shroom. There's tub shroom, sink shroom, kitchen sink shroom, shower shroom. They have different products for the different fixtures. And it's just a very simple hair catcher.
1: And they do come in different finishes. So if you know, if you have a nice remodel bathroom, you don't want this like horrible little
2: lime
1: sink
2: green
1: strainer in this
2: yeah,
1: in your beautiful
2: like
1: tub shower, etc.
2: They've got a chrome cap or black, or you know, they've got different colors.
0: So the idea is that they prevent the hair or a good chunk of the hair.
1: Yes. Super easy to clean
0: down into the
1: pipes. Pull it out. They're like rubberized at the bottom, so it just swoops out and it's easy. But also, pet owners. It applies to fur and all your fur babies' baths.
2: But please, when you pull the ring of hair off the bottom of the shroom, put it in the trash, not the toilet.
1: Yes, please. Yes, do that.
0: A lot of people don't think that. They just think once it has left their home in the pipes, that's the end of their responsibility.
2: Out of sight, out of mind, yep.
0: And I, of course, live in an urban area that has municipal wastewater systems. And our public works director had a full meeting one day to talk about what happens when you don't trap grease before it gets down your drain. It might get out of your home. It might get through all the pipes and off your property, but then it can create large problems.
2: Huge issues.
0: In the municipal system. And to the point where he was like just literally begging the public, please trap your grease.
2: Yep.
0: Either, as you say, use a paper towel to get it out of a frying pan before. Use a collector. Mm-hmm. When we have a large can,
1: jar, whatever
0: with the cover,
1: it is,
0: and collect it there, and then dispose of it anywhere but in the water system.
2: Yeah, there was a show on called The Fatberg, and it was documenting city issues with grease in the sewer system, and it was London at the time, and it was a Victorian sewage system, so it was a good 8 feet diameter pipe, right, brick made pipe, amazing. But the whole thing was chocker for miles with solid grease. And the only way they could get rid of it was send people into the sewer to hack lumps of this stuff and then bring it out. It was disgusting. So they found all sorts, but the main contributor was oils, cooking oils, and flushable wipes, because they do not break down.
1: They do not. Even the ones that say septic safe.
2: Yeah,
1: don't do
2: they
1: it.
2: Do not break down, so please put them in the trash. Flushable wipes are not flushable. In fact, if you look at the small print for the flushable ones, it will say one per flush. because they are not flushable. They will cause issues. Kleenex down the toilet can cause issues. I've had a whole house block on Kleenex before.
1: Paper towel. We've got paper towels.
2: And anything but human waste and toilet paper in the toilet is a no-no. Your leftover Thanksgiving dinner, Christmas dinner, don't do it, because I'm the one that you call to go out to clear your toilet.
0: And I've talked to septic specialists before, and even toilet paper, every one of them will say the same thing. As great as Costco is for a retail outlet, and as great as their products are, Kirkland toilet paper has never been friendly to septic systems.
1: Yes, I recently heard that too. I was surprised.
0: And they said
2: that's what we use.
1: That's why I was surprised.
0: If you have a septic system and you just had it pumped out, and you know the people that have done that for you say, you had this real big crusty, coating on top of your system. They say the easy test is whatever toilet paper you think you're going to use, drop a few sheets in a jar of water, and it should only take minutes for it to dissolve. And if it doesn't dissolve in minutes, don't ever flush it down your toilet.
2: Yeah, if you can pick it up, if you can pick it out of the glass again, don't use it. Yeah, it's not breaking up.
0: Renovations. that is another reason that people will pick up the phone and call your company. They're doing a reno, they're moving a bathroom, or they're adding a bathroom, or the favorite thing is they've watched too much Home and Garden television and they want to, put that beautiful island in the middle of their kitchen. And yes, it has to have a sink in it. So there's a lot of work involved there. What are some of the challenges in renovations when it comes to plumbing, Craig?
2: For bathrooms, for example, one is being aware that you have to measure the allocation for the toilet. So that's the distance from the wall, not including the baseboard, so from the drywall, to the bolts that are holding the toilet to the floor. That's what they call the rough dimension. So toilets are either 10, 12, or 14 inches for the rough. There's three sizes. The most common one on the shelves at the box stores will be a 12-inch. If you do not have 12 inches from the wall to the bolt on the existing toilet, then play safe and get a 10-inch 10-inch toilet. The other one would be for sinks, vanity sinks, if people want to change out their vanity. Quite often they'll buy a really nice vanity, and vanities are quite often are the most expensive singular item in a bathroom, right? It's crazy money for vanities. But they've not taken into consideration where the plumbing pipes are. So the plumbing for a vanity, I mean, they can be from the left side, from the right side, from the floor, from the wall, or you can have the waste coming from one and the water pipes coming from the other. It can be all sorts of different orientations. And then people buy a really beautiful vanity, and then I have to hack it apart to fit the plumbing. Whereas if they'd just bought if they'd considered the plumbing first when selecting the vanity, there wouldn't be so much hackery going on to fit it in. Because quite often that's the more economical way than opening up walls to change plumbing. Just bearing in mind where the plumbing is when you're choosing a vanity. Like the plumbing is on the left hand side, so get the drawers on the right hand side, not the left. You know, things like that. And then for the other one is wanting to move things, and it's you don't really know until you've got it all exposed as to whether you can run the piping that direction because of the joists and what have you. So yeah, it's a bit of a challenge sometimes. But and the biggest thing with renovations and just generally is having shut-off valves on your fixtures. Most people have a toilet, a shut-off valve for the toilets, but a lot of sinks will not have shut-off valves. It is now code. It may not have been when the house was built, but it's just common sense, good practice to be able to turn off the water to that one fixture and not have to turn off the whole house if there's an issue.
0: Yeah. We're going to take another quick break for a few messages. Please stay tuned. We'll be right back with more All About the House right after this.
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0: And welcome back. I'm your host, Brian Turner. My guest experts today are Craig and Nellie Muir of McKinley and Son Plumbing, and talking about everything that goes right and more often when it goes wrong with your plumbing system. Just before the break, Craig, you were mentioning the benefit to making sure individual fixtures in your home, water fixtures, have a shut-off valve. I can tell you from personal experience, last time I had Craig in my home, and it wasn't that long ago, we had a failure of a feed line at the kitchen sink, and it had a shut-off valve, and it was very easy just to turn that valve off, and no more water was coming out until Craig was able to come in and save the day. But I have had a point to turn off at one point the actual main valve into the home, and I can't remember why, and I was just taken back by how long it takes the water to stop flowing. But you say everybody in the home should know where those valves are.
2: Yeah, it's quite often that I find that it's only the one person that's usually that practical person in the house that will know where the shutoff valve is. So especially if there's younger adult or young adults in the house. So 14 or so, the kids are being left. They can be left in the house on their own, right? So they need to know at that point, because Murphy's Law dictates that it's the one person that's home that when Niagara Falls comes through the ceiling doesn't know where the tap is to turn off the main shut off. So to know, making sure everyone knows where it is in the basement towards the front of the house, usually where the water meter is or the pressure tank if you're in the country. But it's also, I also had a few months back a flood in a house that would have been much, much less damage if they'd been able to turn the water off quickly. But they had the person that was there was from out of country. So they weren't familiar with basements or shutoff valves like we have or anything like that. So they did not have a clue. So they just stood and watched as the house flooded. So you have your guests round. I mean, if I had my parents round, I'd have to show them because they wouldn't have a clue coming from the UK how it works over here. You can save thousands of dollars if you're able to turn that water off quickly.
1: But it's also, yes, know where it is, but actually try and turn it to make sure it's not seized. Yeah. That was the other thing. Yeah, they're like, we knew where it was, and they couldn't turn it off.
2: So some of the older multi-turn valves, they can be stiff, or we can have customers for whatever reason don't have the strength to be able to turn it. Yeah, and quite often we'll upgrade the old multi turns with a lever type, so it's much easier and quicker to turn off the water.
0: And then, and depending on the size of your home and the length of the pipes, be prepared. Once that valve is closed, it can take some time before the water stops flowing.
2: Yep, yeah. Especially say you're in a well with a pressure tank and you turn the power off. You can't, for whatever reason, get to the actual valve, so you just turn the power off, or you've got all that pressure in the system. So, yeah, it's run around, open up taps to let the pressure off if you've got a flood happening somewhere, just to release the pressure and alleviate what's going on.
0: I looked it up online just to say, what's the number one question or problem that people will call a plumber for? And number one, by a long shot, was, why is my toilet continuously running? And I've learned over the years, knowing how to lift the top of a tank and look at the system, I'm always amazed that somebody always wants to invent a new piece of technology to go in a toilet tank to allow it to fill to the right point after a flush and to stop it. What is the number one reason why toilets continuously run?
2: So, it would be water quality. If we had perfect water, the rubber flappers, silicon flappers that we tend to use would last an awful lot longer. So in Ottawa, for example, they have chloramine. So it's a mix of chlorine and ammonia. The ammonia is added to make the chlorine last longer. And chloramine is well documented to eat rubber components. Chlorine on its own is not great for rubber components, but also just heavily mineralized water that's coming from a lot of wells.
1: Also, people put their cleaners inside of the tank, so you get the blue water.
0: Yeah.
1: That actually eats away the components inside the tank.
2: Yeah, they void warranties on toilets because they will destroy the components within and potentially cause property damage from a leak. We highly, highly do not recommend those. They also stain everything. They're really bad to get the blue out. Went off topic there. I've lost
1: the
2: track.
1: The flappers are usually what degrade.
2: So the easiest tip, if you can have high water bills and it's quite obvious, or if you get a phantom fill where the toilet just tops up the water level, no one's used the toilet, that's usually the flapper letting by. A quick, easy tip is to just pop some three or four drops of food colouring into the toilet tank, swirl it around, and then if without flushing the toilet, if the bowl changes colour, then you know your flapper is leaking and you're wasting water. That's the main one, is it wearing out and just constantly leaking by, yeah.
1: And it is a fairly easy change. Most homeowners can test and do it themselves. Yep. So there's no need to call a plumber. Feel free to call us should you need us.
2: I will say, if you look inside the tank, some modern toilets anyway, they'll quite often either have a QR code to scan for the parts list, or they'll have the parts listed directly, because you do ideally want the correct flapper. I'll sometimes go into a house with six different flappers to find the one that will actually seal. So if you can use the actual correct flapper, that makes a big difference.
0: And that's why when you walk into building centers, that's why the plumbing section is so large, because there's so many different choices. Yeah. Yeah. I can tell you from my own experience in the automotive industry, if you're touching anything rubber and the color comes off in your hand, that's an early warning sign that that is being deteriorated in front of your eyes. We're going to take another quick break for a few messages. Please stay with us. We'll be back with more All About the House right here on 88.1 MyFM.
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0: And welcome back. I'm your host, Brian Turner. My guest experts this morning are Craig and Nellie Muir of McKinley and Son Plumbing Limited. We're talking about all the things that move water in and move wastewater out of your home, and what can go wrong. Nellie, just during the last break, you were saying summertime has
1: summertime. It's your kids are going to be home soon. The joys. So, you know, you're trying to keep an eye on your kiddo. Kiddo might decide the dolly needs a bath. The bath is too hard for them to fill. The toilet's the easiest place to put that dolly. So if your child decides to flush said dolly down the toilet. Thomas the Tank Engine. That was a true story.
2: Actually, it was Edward. whichever one's the blue.
1: Whatever you do, do not flush again. You will have to lift the toilet. And if you're lucky, it's stuck in the toilet. And Craig can probably get it out. And it saves it from going down the line and becoming a larger issue.
2: Yeah, other times the toy or whatever it is cannot be retrieved from the toilet, and we have to put a new toilet in. And then the only way to retrieve said item is to smash the porcelain to get the item.
1: Should you want it back?
2: Dentures, yep, that was one that they went back in. Glasses, reading glasses, expensive reading glasses, they got washed and put back on the face. There's things that will get recovered and washed and cleaned and reused. There's other stuff that doesn't. but flushing, I understand it because it's there, but it's, and maybe when I was a child I was guilty of flushing something down that I just was too embarrassed to try and deal with. The one that sticks in my mind is a fish. It was a big fish. So it was blocking the line completely. I had to put the camera down, and then I had to work out what I was looking at, and it was the scales of a fish. And then the client was like, "Oh!" I told the wife I buried that. please don't say it was a fish on the nose. So it was debris in the pipe. And the other recent one, actually, this wasn't being flushed, I must admit, but it's just made me think of it, was a squirrel blocking the line. Yeah. So we went to a kitchen blockage. We couldn't get past whatever it was. The snake couldn't get past. The camera couldn't get past. So I had to find this pipe that was in the wall, open up the wall, expose the pipe, cut the pipe, empty the pipe of all the standard backup sewage, and then cut this section out, empty it, repair the section, and then when we emptied out the bucket, then we saw the squirrel. And it, so it must have got in through the vent, I'm presuming, and then made its way almost out, got to the basement.
0: I can remember years ago, we had a plumber came to a business I was working at, and they were dealing with a clogged toilet, and it was a successful repair. And as he was, you know, getting ready to leave, I said, "What is the worst thing that you've had to deal with?" And he said, "A ballpoint pen. A ballpoint pen is absolutely killer to a lot of toilets, because you don't realize, unless you see a cross section of a toilet, exactly how small and how tight the curves and the bends, and they're not in replaceable pipes that's cast as part of the ceramic structure of the toilet." And he said a Bic ballpoint pen just absolutely, if it gets flushed enough times, gets into this certain area of the toilet drain, and it'll never come out.
2: No, it won't come out, but it will let like you'll be able to flush for a pee, but you won't be able to flush for a number two. And it's, I had one. It was a blocked bathroom sink, but it was blocked 1 minute and not the next. It was really weird, and it ended up being the lid of a cosmetic item was acting like a butterfly valve. So 1 minute it was open, and the next minute it was across the drain, and it was the perfect diameter to just sit in there and swivel. And yeah, so that took quite a while before we actually found it and got it out. But yeah, it keeps you on your toes.
0: A lot of people in our rural areas know about the value of a sump pump system, and especially in spring. And it always catches people off guard when we get into those major spring storms, which usually occur before the ground is thawed enough to let the water run away. And then they find they have a problem with their sump pump. Any tips for homeowners on how to make sure that they don't have to worry about their sump pump?
2: Well, take a look at it from now and then, because a lot of these things are fit and forget. You know, we look, we don't see. We see, we don't look. Whatever the saying is there. So you can check that the pump itself will operate. There's a few different ways. It depends on your pit. So some pits are literally a sealed pit. So you could, in effect, fill them up with a hose pipe, right, and let the pump operate under natural sort of conditions. Other times they're open to the ground, in which case you're not going to fill the pit up with a hose pipe. You're just going to keep water going to the gravels. So it depends if you're able to simulate the water level in the tank, in which if you are, then that's the best way to do it, because you're checking everything without manipulating it. Otherwise, you can physically lift up the float with your hand if you're able to get into the pit to bring the pump on to make sure it runs. You're not checking the float at that stage, you're just checking the motor. Some pumps, where they plug into the wall, it's actually two plugs. It's a plug piggybacking another plug. So that's actually the part that goes into the wall is the float, and then the motor piggybacks into the back of the float. So you can split the plug and put the piggy, if you like, directly into the socket. That will bring the motor on. Again, you're only checking the pump motor, you're not checking the float. The only way you can check the float is if you can simulate the pit filling up and then allowing the pump to come on. So there's a few different ways. What we're finding now is a lot of the sump pits are sealed because of the new regulations for radon. So it's not such an easy task to physically check your sump pump. So that's where usually the piggyback plug comes into play, and just doing a basic visual.
0: And I imagine you deal with a lot of older systems when it comes to sump pumps, because I have to think that 40, 50, 60, 70 years ago, those heavy extreme weather events weren't necessarily on people's minds when they developed and decided. And you know, everybody thought a sump pump hole is a sump pump hole is a sump pump hole. But now you mention radon gas mitigation, and sump pumps can be a great point of entry.
2: Yep.
0: Into a home for that
2: big hole. Yeah.
0: And is it beneficial if you've got one of those old decrepit holes in your basement to consider pouring and doing a proper concrete pit?
2: So if you just got an open hole to the gravels, again, it depends on bedrock and quite a lot of other different factors. But ideally, yeah, it would be upgraded to be an actual enclosed sump pit. We see all sorts. We see Home Depot buckets, you know, that have got a few holes drilled in them and a little pump inside. Brute bins, like just a slightly carved out area with a pedestal pump, you know, because it can deal with quite low lying water. So there's, and it really depends on how much stormwater is coming into your house as to how much you need to invest in your sump pump. Some homes, they are running all year round, and really running when it storms. Other times, like ourselves, thankfully, it only runs when we put something in the pit. It depends as to
1: regardless, having an open pit, I would recommend testing for radon.
2: Yeah,
1: not going by the maps. Definitely test.
2: Yes, covering just to stop ping pong balls and all sorts of other stuff going into the pit is a good idea. But also, yes, because of the radon issue, every house will have radon. And it's the plumbing code that's changed, which is why plumbers are getting more involved with that side of things. But it's with the radon, you can get the little digital tests, which are a guide. But the actual, to get an accurate reading, you need the lab pucks, which you can get online. And then it sets up for about 3 months in the house, 3 to 12 months, and then you send it off to the lab for an actual
1: reading. And a lot of them, your local library actually has radon tests that you can use. So they are free to the public.
2: Yeah. As a guide.
1: Yes.
2: Yeah. If you want accurate readings, get the actual scientific pucks. Yeah.
0: But when you talk about, you know, some of the jury rigging you've seen, it's kind of amazing. Like that single device is the first point of, and last point of defense against flooding and radon.
2: Yep.
0: And if it goes wrong, it never goes wrong with minor amounts of damage.
1: No.
0: And you would think you would take the time

0: and it just clogged the pipe up with these roots, and then everything that was in the house couldn't drain off. So we had to snake it to get rid of the roots to then for the surge to then back off. So he then went through the process to get a backwater valve. So there is means to put in a valve. Now, a lot of people think if I put in one of these check valves or backwater valves, I'm not going to have a flooded basement with sewage. Wrong. If that valve is active and protecting you from a surge, your stuff can't leave. So if you let go of a bathtub or have a shower, a nice long shower, it's going to be coming up through your floor drain or your lowest fixture point because it can't leave the house. So you're still having a blockage, per se.
1: A reasonable investment to save a lot of grief.
0: Yes.
1: We've run out of time, no surprise, because there's a lot of things we can cover on this topic, and you people are the best to cover it. If they want to learn more, if they want to reach you for any type of reason, you've got a direct line, 613-600-2087, and you've got a website, correct?
2: Yes. McKinleyandSonPlumbing.ca.
1: And McKinley is spelled the only way McKinley should ever be spelled, McKinlay. We will be back next week with another edition of All About the House right here on 88.1 MyFM, and I'll be back in just a minute with your 9 o'clock news. Thank you so much for tuning in today, and thank you so much, Greg and Nellie, for being here.
2: Thanks
0: for having us.
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4: 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It's 9 o'clock. Here's what's happening.
1: Good morning. I'm Brian Turner in the MyFM newsroom. Here are your top stories from across Canada and around the world. The investigation into the death of Toronto Police Constable Mark Pindizotto is expanding as officers search for a second suspect. The 43-year-old officer was fatally shot during a raid tied to several gun investigations, including the March shooting at the U.S. consulate. One suspect has been charged with first-degree murder, while another remains at large. Prime Minister Mark Carney says a new agreement with France will open more opportunities for Canadian defense companies. The pact allows the exchange of classified information and is aimed at expanding cooperation in defense, critical minerals, aerospace, and AI. The announcement comes as Canada also joins a major European defense procurement financing program. Ottawa is moving to tighten Canada's rules on imports linked to forced labor. New legislation tabled Friday would require businesses to show certain products from listed regions were not made using slave labor. The government says the plan will strengthen supply chain oversight as trade tensions grow and new U.S. tariff threats emerge. A proposed Ontario law would require landlords to keep apartments at or below 26 degrees during the summer months. Ottawa Centre MPP Catherine McKenney says extreme heat can be deadly and tenants deserve the same protections they already have in winter. The Ford government has not committed to backing the bill, saying municipalities can set their own rules. In MyFM Sports, Canada scored in the 78th minute of their opening World Cup soccer match to tie Bosnia-Herzegovina at 1-1 yesterday. Team USA beat Paraguay 4-1. On the diamonds, the Blue Jays took the New York Yankees 8-5. The two teams continue their series this afternoon in Toronto. In football, the Toronto Argos lost to Montreal 37-30. In women's professional basketball, the Washington Mystics edged the Toronto Tempo 86-85. And at the RBC Canadian Open Golf Tourney in Caledon, Matthew Anderson of Mississauga is sitting at 7-under, just 3 strokes back of the leader heading into today's round 3. 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
7: Here's Lanark Leeds' three-day forecast from the MyFM Weather Center. Today we'll have a mix of sun and clouds with a 30% chance of showers. Risk of thunderstorms with a high of 28. Tonight will be partly cloudy with a 40% chance of showers. Risk of thunderstorms and a low of 16. Tomorrow we can expect it to be cloudy with a 60% chance of showers. Risk of thunderstorms and a high of 20. And Monday, mix of sun and clouds with a high of 18. I'm Alyssa Brush with Lanark Leeds breaking and local news.
0: This is Lacey's Trading Post. 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

0: and welcome again to another edition of Lacey's Trading Post. I'm Brian Perkin. We're going to be here from now till 10 to take your calls. And, of course, with that, we've got the phone number 264-8811. And then you just dial extension number 8, and you get to the captain, who is back with us again this morning. Good morning, sir. Oh, he's on the phone right now. Okay, so he is he's with us right now. How you doing, Captain?
1: I'm very good, thanks.
0: That's good. Waiting until you go back to alert, of course, Canadian Forces base there in July. And next month. Okay. So enjoying the little bit better temperatures down in this neck of the woods. I see your t-shirt today talks about the Air Force base that you fly into in Greenland, coming and going to alert. And I can't pronounce it, but what's the name of the place?
1: Petufik.
0: Petufik, Greenland.
1: Yes.
0: Petufik. Okay. And that, they call that, what, the coldest air base, or what?
1: I'm thinking it should be.
0: Yeah.
1: I would imagine.
0: Now, last time you were there, when you were going through to alert, what was the temperature?
1: Minus 51.
0: Minus 51. Oh, boy.
1: In March.
0: Okay. So she's a pretty cold place.
1: Yeah.
0: Well, that's what Greenland is. It's funny. Iceland is green, and Greenland is ice. Anyway, the captain's with us this morning. Thank you very much, sir. Just a couple of shout-outs, and of course, anybody wants to do a shout-out today, whether it be a birthday or an anniversary or retirement. A lot of folks retiring this time of year to catch that summer weather. One big, big thank you and salute today is to the staff and students, especially at St. John Catholic High School. They had another Relay for Life, and this time they set a record in the number of dollars they actually raised. This was just a couple of weeks ago, $156,000 is what they raised. And that sets a new record for them. And, of course, 25 years they've been doing the Relay for Life at St. John. And that also is some kind of record for, if not Ontario, Canada, as far as the longest-running cancer support program. All of the proceeds, of course, going to support cancer locally and to research as well. So a big tip of the hat today to the folks at St. John Catholic High School. And the students just had a great time, but also raised a ton of money for cancer. So good on you folks. And speaking of high school students, we've got prom tonight as well. I think the folks at PDCI are having their prom, so no doubt there's going to be folks wondering how to tie a bow tie and making sure that dress is just right. Should be a lot of fun tonight for the folks at PDCI. I'm not too sure when Smiths Falls had their prom. I think they've done it, but I could be wrong. Anyway, somebody can set me straight on that, and maybe Carlton Place, Elmont, Rideau Heights. We've got in Elgin, we've got, it's not Rideau Heights, it's Rideau District, yeah, high school in Elgin. So a lot of fun things, and of course for the schools, these last couple of weeks of June, everybody's on heightened alert for summer holidays coming, so it's a lot of fun. Okay, we always kick off with some yard sales or garage sales. Haven't got any. If you have one going on, give us a call right now. But we have some other sales, such as the Friends of the Smiths Falls Library. They've got their used book sale. That's happening today from 9 a.m. until 1 p.m. So they're just underway right now. And that's on the grounds of the Smiths Falls Library. So they're outside, inside, all around there. That's at 81 Beckwith Street North in the Falls. And they've got books of all genres available at really great prices. And that's going on today. We might hear from some of the folks there about how things are going. And we've got another one. We've got a plant, bake, and yard sale on today from now till 1 at Westminster Presbyterian Church in Smiths Falls. And that is filled with everything from toys to tools to clothing to probably some baked goods as well. But it's, oh yes, for sure, it's baked goods as well. And plants, lots of plants. We're still planting all kinds of different annuals and perennials, etc. So that's on at Westminster Presbyterian Church in Smiths Falls, underway right now until about 1 o'clock this afternoon. And I think that's it for the things that are going on. However, if I have missed something, you know our number, 264-8811. Give us a call. Extension number 8 gets you on the line, and we'll let everybody know what's going on. Okay, Captain, I think we'll go to the phone calls right now. So we're going to take all kinds of calls, buy and sell items. And if you're looking for something, we can do that too. Let's go to caller number 1. Good morning. We've got you on Lacey's Trading Post. Hello.
2: Hello.
0: Hello.
2: Yeah, good morning.
0: This is Doris.
2: Now, how did you guess?
0: Because it's caller number 1, and you're the early bird that always gets the worm, Doris.
2: Well, it's probably the only place I get to be number 1.
0: There. Oh, come on now. You're number 1 in our hearts always.
2: No. Anyways, it is such a beautiful day. The sun is shining, and no doubt there will be lots of people out cutting grass.
0: Oh, yes, yeah. And everything else. And you're in Lanark Village enjoying the Foy garage sale.
2: The Foy Hall garage sale, yes, it's open. And, well, it'll be open at 10 o'clock. It opens at 10 and closes at 2:30. And we just have so much stuff. Each week they have new things. Like, they're not new, they're used, but people bring in more things, so it's not, you're always going to see something different.
0: Oh, okay, right, okay.
2: Yeah. So that makes it more interesting to come back and have a look. And, we're open Friday and Saturday, like, right through the summer. We're going to be doing it right through the summer. Unless something happens that we get closed down or something, but we hope that don't happen. And it's just, it's kind of, we're doing this for the church, and you never know these days. There's a lot of churches closing, eh?
0: Yes, and amalgamating, closing, and the rest of it. So good that the congregations are kind of, banding together in some cases and keeping things.
2: That's what happens. But it's a sign of the times, I guess. It's not like it used to be when I was a little girl. Yeah. You went, whether you had to walk or what, eh? You didn't miss church.
0: Yeah, church was the focal point of the week at times, wasn't it?
2: That's for sure,
0: Yeah.
2: Anyways, I just wanted to give a shout out to make sure everybody knows we are open, and if they want to stop by, that's great. And I wanted to mention, too, some of our longtime workers. There's Edie and Claude and Louise and all of that. They're the ones that have been on since day one. And we do have some new ones coming that are working now, too. And it's just been a long time, and they deserve a little shout-out and for all the work they do. And,
0: yeah.
2: We still have all the list of stuff that I go over every morning, and it's we don't take big items, and lots of stuff to see. You might find a book or a toy or clothing or whatever. You name it, we have it as a big item.
0: There you go. Okay. And about the volunteers as well, Doris, you're absolutely right. Those volunteers are worth their weight in gold, because when they pitch in, it just makes everything work.
2: Oh, they sure do. And they're always there. Like, the way we do it is they each take, like, 2 on for each weekend that we're open. And so then it's, we're not all at the same time.
0: Yeah. Space it out a little bit. Give everybody a chance. Yeah. Okay.
2: Yes, and it works well, and everybody gets along well. Claude's a great guy. He's the only guy on the team, but he certainly keeps everything fixed, and whatever needs done, he does it.
0: That's good. Nice to have a Claude in the party there with all the volunteers. Well, Doris, thanks again for calling. Of course, 91 Princess Street in Lanark Village is where you are. Best of luck this weekend, and I'm sure we'll hear from you again.
2: Yes, you sure will. And thanks to you all.
0: You're more than welcome. Yeah, getting the word out. Yeah, for sure. Okay, have a great weekend.
2: You too.
0: Okay, bye-bye now. Okay, we move to caller number 2 this morning on Lacey's Trading Post. Let's say hi. We've got you on the air. Good morning.
3: Good morning. This morning I have a 2008 Jeep Liberty for parts, or I would make a good a bush truck. And I have a 16-foot fiberglass canoe for $150. And I have campfire wood for sale. Any amount that they want, I can sell it to them.
0: Okay. All right.
3: And, my phone number is 264-0227.
0: All right, so 264-0227.
3: Thank you very much.
0: All right, thanks for calling.
3: Bye.
0: All right, bye-bye now. We move to caller number 3 this morning on Lacey's Trading Post, and we'll head in this direction. Good morning, we've got you on the air. Hello.
4: Good morning. I have a few items I'd like to put on.
0: Sure, go ahead.
4: I have one 12-foot aluminum boat, has 3 seats, comes with a new trailer, and a new Suzuki 4-horse, 4-stroke motor, never been started. $3,500 or best offer. I have a 14-foot Pelican canoe, mint condition, owned by seniors, comes with 2 paddles. I have a 1-igloo marine cooler, never used, comes with wheels and collapsible handle. I have a Behringer amp, small size, in mint condition, many features on it. Also comes with a Shure vocal microphone and 18-foot of mic cord. And my number is 613-283-8107. And if there's no one here, please leave a message and we will get back to you. Thank you.
0: All right. I'll check that number again, though. It's 283-8107.
4: Yes, it is. And I thank you very much.
0: All right. Thanks for calling.
4: Bye-bye.
0: All right. Bye-bye now. Okay, we move to, this will be caller number 4 this morning on Lacey's Trading Post. Hello there, we have you on the air.
5: Good morning.
0: Morning.
5: Yes, I have a
0: Oh, you're kind of breaking up on us there. Maybe just make sure that cell phone is right in front of you there.
5: All right.
0: Okay, go ahead.
5: I've got 2 window air conditioners for sale.
0: Okay.
5: At 613-213-8143.
0: All right, and this is 2 air conditioners, and they're both window models, or?
5: Yep.
0: Both window models, okay. So
5: 213-8143. 213-8143, yes.
0: Got it. Okay, that's great. Thank you very much then.
5: Thank you.
0: Okay. Bye-bye now. Yes, we're getting that time of year when we're looking for these air conditioners every once in a while. Caller number 5, good morning.
6: Good morning. We have a couple of things for sale.
0: Yes.
6: 1 8-horsepower Avenued outboard 2-stroke and a 10-horsepower Avenued 2-stroke. 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We have round cedar logs for a house 30 by 40. And we have cedar logs sawn on 3 sides with the round side out, approximately 1,200 square feet. And the phone number for these is 613-264-2512.
0: All right, so 264-2512.
6: Yes, thank you.
0: Okay, thanks for calling. Bye-bye
6: now.
0: You're
6: welcome, bye-bye.
0: Okay, to caller number 6 we go this morning on Lacey's Trading Post. Hello there, good morning.
7: Good morning. How are you this morning?
0: We're doing just fine. Yourself?
7: Oh, very well, thank you.
0: That's good.
7: I have an item if there's any musicians in the area. And
6: There's a dandy Marshall acoustic amplifier in great condition. It's 50 watts and would work really well to hook it up with a guitar or a fiddle. 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And it would be picked up in Perth. And the other item is a Coleman PowerMate generator. It's 3,750 maximum watts, or 3,000 running watts. And it also includes a 100-foot long heavy-duty power cord to hook it up. 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And we're asking $550 for it. It's pickup in Perth. And my phone number is 613-770-4832.
0: Okay, so that number again, 613-770-4832.
6: Yeah, for the generator or the amplifier.
0: All right, that sounds great. Okay, thanks so much for calling.
6: Okay, you have a good day. Thank you.
0: You too. Bye-bye now.
6: Bye.
0: Okay, we move to caller number 7. Hello there. We have you on Lacey's Trading Post.
8: Morning, Brian. How you doing?
0: Hey, Mark. Fine. How are you?
8: Not too shabby. A beautiful day.
0: Yes, yes. It's pretty nice out there.
8: Yeah, I've got the deal of the day.
0: Okay, the deal of the day. Okay, take it away.
8: Are you sitting down?
0: I am sitting down.
8: All right. You know the burrows on the trees?
0: The burrows on the trees.
8: Yeah, it's a growth that people cut them out and they make bowls and cups and whatever.
0: Oh, yes, okay. Just like a big lump type of thing.
8: Yep. Yes, well, I'm not going to give you her name, but I've got one at home.
0: Mm-hmm.
8: And it's about 5 foot high and it's big around anyway. I want it removed. So anybody that wants the burrows, they can come and get it, and I'll help them, and we can take it apart, and they can take what they want, and the rest, of course, we can get rid of.
0: Okay, so you've got
8: There's a lot of big ones.
0: You have a tree that's got a burrow on it.
8: Yeah, like I've got several. There's about 60 on them.
0: Oh, wow. What kind of a tree is it?
8: Oh, it's been on the flag garden lane there by the flag garden. It's been there for 100 years, and it's all that's left is just the bottom of the tree.
0: Oh, I see. Okay.
8: And all the burrows have just been there for 100 years, I guess.
0: For a long time. And it's it would have been a maple tree or an oak or something?
8: Oh, don't know. There's no remnants left of any kind of tree. It's just that's what's left on the bottom.
0: Right, okay. So the bottom of the tree there and then the burrows. Yeah. Okay.
8: Yeah, like I say, it stands about 5 foot high.
0: Yeah, okay.
8: And all we have to do is, like they say, take the burrows, cut them out, and it's hollow in the middle.
0: Okay, I see what you mean. So
8: when you open it up, you can take sections of the, and all the burrows come with it.
0: All right, so it kind of lends itself to bowls and different stuff like that?
8: Yeah, people put them in a lathe, and some beautiful wood comes out of those, apparently. Yeah.
0: Okay, all right.
8: Yeah.
0: So there might be some aspiring woodworkers out there that know exactly.
8: Yeah, they're looking for... This way here, you don't have to climb a tree to get them because they're right there eye level.
0: Yeah, okay, all right.
8: Right.
0: And these
8: And my friend's having a yard sale, 13 Hughes Crescent.
0: 13 Hughes
8: Crescent. I'm here right now.
0: Oh, okay.
8: Yep.
0: Okay. And the burrows are free, is what you're saying.
8: Yes, they can come and get them, and like I say, I'll help them take them apart, whatever they have to do to salvage them and not hurt them, of course.
0: Okay. So we're having a burrow sale at Mark's.
8: Yeah, and it's free.
0: It's free. Deal of the day. It earns
8: exactly.
0: It earns that particular distinction. Okay.
8: Right on.
0: And 13
8: so
0: Hughes.
8: Give me a shout on my cell phone.
0: Yep.
8: 613-812-0217.
0: So 812-0217.
8: That's right, Brian.
0: And the yard sale going on at 13 Hughes Crescent. It's underway right now. Any items Any items you want to mention from that sale?
8: Oh, they got a little stereo equipment, and they got some blankies and some puzzles and some games. Yeah, a little bit of everything.
0: Yeah, okay, sounds good. And that goes on till...
8: About noon, I think.
0: About noon or so today. Okay.
8: Yep.
0: Well, a nice day to do it, that's for sure.
8: Yep, for sure.
0: All right. All right. Well, thanks then, Mark. Appreciate the deal of the day. And
8: right on.
0: We'll see how many burrows are taken. What kind of burrows
8: are our thing today?
0: That's for sure. All
8: okay,
0: right.
8: Brad. Talk to you later.
0: Bye. All right. Thanks, Mark. Bye bye. All right, we're going to take a little break here and return. 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
0: Lacey's Trading Post, the original social network. We're back with more calls. Let's go to caller number 8 this morning. Thanks for holding. We've got you on the air. Good morning.
16: Yes, I'd like to advertise yard sale on the corner of the first concession of Drummond North Elmsley and Moores Road. And the number is 383, the blue number.
0: Okay.
16: Which is, that road is the one down past St. John's Cemetery.
0: Oh, there. Okay. All right. Yeah. We know where that is. Okay.
16: Yeah.
0: All right. And you got lots of items, I guess?
16: Yeah, all they told me was, if it isn't there, it hasn't been built yet.
0: I've never heard that one. That's great. If it's not there, it hasn't been built yet. I love it.
16: That's right.
0: That sounds good. Okay. Well, that saves my question then. Everything's there.
16: Yeah.
0: How long will you be manning the yard sale today?
16: Oh, they're probably there till about 3 or 4 o'clock.
0: In the afternoon, okay.
16: Yeah.
0: Sounds good. Well, you got a beautiful day for it.
16: Yeah.
0: Yeah, weather's going to change a little bit later, but I think you're in good shape there for the yard sale. Yeah. So we'll give that address again. So First Concession of Drummond, North Elmsley, and Moores Road.
16: Right on the corner.
0: Right on the corner. So number 383. And they should be able to see you from the road?
16: Oh, yeah.
0: Yeah.
16: Oh, yeah.
0: Okay. Well, thanks for calling, and best of luck with that one-of-a-kind yard sale.
16: All right. Thank you.
0: Take care.
16: Bye.
0: Bye-bye now. Caller number 9 that we go now for Lacey's Trading Post. Hello there. We've got you on the air.
17: Hello.
0: Hello there. Good morning.
17: Good morning.
0: How are you?
17: Not too bad. Can I give you 2 birthdays?
0: Sure. You got some birthday friends, eh? Okay.
17: Yeah. I'll just give you half of them.
0: Half of them, okay.
17: The first one, are you ready?
0: I'm ready.
17: The first one is June the 15th. For Natasha Wilson for her 40th.
0: Okay.
17: And the second is for Wayne Kirkham on the 16th of June.
0: Okay.
17: And from Nana Teresa Kirkham.
0: From Nana Teresa Kirkham.
17: Yes.
0: Well, that is very nice. So I'm going to make sure that we've got these right. So coming up on June the 15th, so that is that's Monday, right?
17: Yeah.
0: Monday. So Natasha Wilson turns 40.
17: Yeah.
0: And then on Tuesday, Wayne Kirkham is, you didn't tell me what to...
17: What is he? Let me think. 66.
0: 66. Route 66. Okay.
17: Yeah.
0: Well, happy birthday to Natasha Wilson and Wayne Kirkham. And, of course, from Nanny Teresa Kirkham.
17: Thank you very much.
0: All right. Thanks for phoning in. Have a great birthday celebration for those two.
17: Okay. Bye-bye.
0: Bye-bye now. Okay. Let's go to caller number 10 this morning on Lacey's Trading Post. Good morning. We've got you on the air.
18: Good morning.
0: Morning. How are you?
18: Good, thanks. So I've got a 5-step dock ladder that is 6 foot by 18 inches, white coated metal, and asking $125. And then I've also have a custom made wood desk. It's 6 foot, it's quite large, 6 foot wide, 3 feet, and then 29 inches high with 2 drawers on the side. And these both are available for pickup just outside of Perth. The number is 613-267-6001.
0: All right, so that's a 5-step dock ladder and then the wood desk as well. And the number 267-6001.
18: You got it.
0: Got it. Okay. Thank you so much.
18: Thank you.
0: Okay. Bye-bye now.
18: Bye.
0: To caller 11, we travel now. And we'll get this in from the captain in just a moment. Here it comes. Good morning. Good morning. We've got you on Lacey's Trading Post.
19: Yes, good morning.
0: Morning.
19: I have a heavy-duty farm trailer for sale, wagon. 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I'm asking $650 for best offer. 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
0: Mm-hmm.
19: 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And I also have a 1972 Triple E3 comfort travel trailer. It's 14 feet long. The table's up front. 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In really, really good condition for its age. I got tires on it that are good. 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And my phone number is 613-223-0034.
0: All right, so 613-223-0034.
19: Yes, I'd like to give a shout out to Snow Road and hope he's doing well and his family is good.
0: Yes, we haven't heard from him a couple of weeks now, but hopefully the spring is treating him well.
20: That's good.
0: Yeah, well, thanks for that shout-out to him. He would appreciate that for sure.
20: Yeah, they're a great family.
0: Yeah, that's for sure. Okay, well, thanks for calling.
20: Thank you.
0: Okay, take care. Bye-bye now.
20: Okay.
0: All right, we're going to caller number 12 right now on Lacey's Trading Post. Good morning. We have you on the air.
21: Yeah, I got a 2018 Articat ATV for sale.
0: Okay, an ATV.
21: I'm looking for 5,500.
0: All right. This is an ATV, you said, right?
21: Yeah, four-wheeler.
0: Okay.
21: You can reach me at 613-285-4829.
0: Okay, so 285-4829. And you said this was an Articat model.
21: Articat, yeah.
0: Articat, okay. All right, 285-4829. Good.
21: Thank you, sir.
0: Thank you very much.
21: Goodbye.
0: Bye-bye now. To our next caller right now on Lacey's Trading Post here. And we'll go to this line and say good morning. We have you on the air.
22: Hi, I have a kitchen table for sale.
0: Kitchen table, okay.
22: Actually, it's for giveaway.
0: Oh, it's for free. Another deal of the day. Okay.
22: Yeah, I just want the space in the garage. It's worth a pretty penny, I would imagine, but we're willing to get rid of it now.
0: All right. Wooden or what kind
22: it's
0: of
22: make? Veneer.
0: Okay.
22: It's veneer, but it feels like it's made of solid oak. Big, heavy table.
0: Okay.
22: It's 6x3. Has a couple built-in drawers, silverware drawers, and four wooden chairs, high-back wooden chairs. And like I said, it's all free for pickup. Just trying to make some space in the garage.
0: Okay. And let's get your phone number then.
22: Sure. It's 613-200-6040.
0: Okay. So 613-200-6040.
22: Sure. I'm near Smith's Wells.
0: All right. Good. Okay. Thanks so much for another deal of the day.
22: Thanks.
0: Okay. Bye-bye now. All right, into the mailbag we go. We got a couple of things here. Somebody is offering another deal of the day. They've got a double box spring and mattress to give away. And it has been in a spare room, so it's in very good condition, not used all that much. Just come and pick it up, they say. And you'll be talking to Ted. And Ted's number is 613-272-2009. That's for the double box spring and mattress free. 272-2009. All right. And another one, somebody's looking for a rain barrel. And if you've got maybe a used rain barrel or know what anybody who has something like that, you could give Diane a call. Her number is 264-9661. So that's 264-9661. Okay, for the rain barrel. We've also got Carol is selling a bedroom set. Welcome to a good home. Free. Okay, another deal of the day. So it's a bedroom set, solid wood, queen-sized bed, and it's a four-piece bedroom set, including the bed, armoire, dresser, nightstand, and the mattress is included if you want, or it can be sold individually. Okay, so I might be saying here. They're trying to get it to a good home, so I'm not too sure whether it's just the mattress that's free or the bedroom set. Anyway, you can call Carol and get all the information. Her number is 613-218-8001. So that's 613-218-8001 for the bedroom set and that, they didn't say, oh yes, they did, queen size mattress there. 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All right, we're going to take a little break. We'll be back with more of your calls coming up on Lacey's Trading Post here at 88.1 MyFM.
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0: And we're going to go right back to the phone lines now and catch up with caller number 14 this morning. Hi, we've got you on the air. Good morning.
5: Good morning. I have a 2-foot pitching bucket that needs some work. And an extension with forks that fits a 210K Super M. And we're asking $300 cash.
0: All right. Now, can I stop you right there? Just give me that again. You're breaking up just a little bit. So what are you selling?
5: A 3-foot pitching bucket that needs a little bit of work.
0: A bucket? It's a bucket?
5: Yeah, for a case backhoe.
0: Yeah, for a backhoe. Okay, all right.
5: And then extension for the fork that fits the 210 case.
0: So extension for the...
25: It's been a 2010 case.
0: For the fork?
5: It's been a 2010 case.
0: 2010 case. Okay, so an extension for the backhoe. Right, okay. The fitted 210 case tractor.
5: Backhoe, yeah.
0: Okay, yes, backhoe. All right, and okay, so the backhoe was $300. The extension was
5: $300. They're both $300 for the case.
0: Oh, okay, $300 for both of them.
5: Yeah.
0: Right, okay, I think we got that straight. Okay, sorry for the confusion. Yep, we got it, you did it. So all I need now is just a phone number, if I could.
5: Okay, the number is 223-4574, and then ask for Bruce.
0: And ask for Bruce?
5: Yeah.
0: Bruce, okay. So 613-223-4574.
5: Yeah.
0: I got that right. Okay. Thank you so much then. We appreciate it.
5: You're welcome.
0: Okay. Bye-bye now. Okay. We'll move to caller number 15 this morning on Lacey's Trading Post. Hi there. We have you on the air.
26: Hi. Good morning.
0: Morning.
26: What a dandy day.
0: Isn't it, though?
26: Now, I have for sale a little loader to go on the back of a tractor, a 3-point hitch loader. It's great for getting into a low building or something, eh?
0: Mm-hmm.
26: It's got the manure forks on it, and great for if there was cattle in there all winter and want to clean out. This would be great to get in to do that. Now, it's by Ferrano, and it's $350.
0: And you said this is... You said this was a motor?
26: A loader to go on the back of a tractor, a 3-point hitch.
0: Okay, a loader. Okay. My ears aren't working this morning, I think. Okay, yep.
26: Okay, that's okay. Now, I have a stand-up chair for a person that has trouble to get up and down. This chair will stand you right up and recline you and everything. And it's in perfect condition. And it's also, I want $350 for it.
0: Okay.
26: And my phone number is 613-875-3814.
0: All right, so 613-875-3814.
26: Yes.
0: All right, for the loader and for the...
26: The loader, yes.
0: Yep, and the extension there and the... And the stand-up chair. I am confused today. All right.
26: Oh, that's okay.
0: All right, 875-3814.
26: Right.
0: All right, that's great. Thank you so much.
26: Have a nice day now.
0: You too. Bye-bye now.
26: All right. Bye.
0: Okay. Let's go to our next caller. Hi, we've got you on Lacey's Trading Post. Good morning.
6: Good morning. It's Katie Hoffman calling from the Friends of the Library annual fundraiser.
0: Hey, Katie, how are you this morning?
6: I'm very well. It's a gorgeous day here.
0: You picked an excellent day for the book sale.
6: Yes, we did.
0: So tell us what kind of books you have for sale today.
6: We have everything. We've got tables of children's books. We've got tables of nonfiction. We've got tables of fiction. We have discs and other older style things for sale. And it's $1 a book or a bag for $10.
0: Oh, wow. Okay.
6: And this is to support the summer reading program for the town at the library, and also for equipment and things that the library needs.
0: Right. Okay. So that's going to be on from now until about what time today then, Katie?
6: Around 1.
0: All right. And you're inside and outside, correct? Is that right?
6: We're just outside on the lawn in the park right in front of the library at the corner of Beckwith and 43.
0: Right. Okay. So you picked a wonderful day for a book sale, that's for sure. Okay. Well, Katie, and it's all put on by the Friends of the Smiths Falls Library, so you've got your volunteers and the gang there ready to find books for summer reading for everyone.
6: We are, and I know that this little chat does a great deal, because I have people last year who came and said, I heard it on the radio.
0: Oh, that's good. Well, then, there you go. You've used the service, and now you're going to be able to hopefully sell your books and make some money for those great programs at the library as well.
6: Yep.
0: Yeah, good.
6: Yep.
0: All right, Katie.
6: Okay.
0: Thanks for checking in.
6: Thank you.
0: Always appreciate it.
6: Okay, thanks, Brian. Bye.
0: Have a good one. Bye-bye now. Okay, the lines are now wide open. So if you've been trying to get through, give us a shout right now. The number 264-8811, and then dial extension 8. You'll talk to the captain. We'll get you on the air. Let's go to the mailbags right now. We've got for sale a Craftsman lawn tractor. This is an 18-horsepower model, 42-inch cut. New belts on this Craftsman lawn tractor. Fully serviced, and it's ready to go for $650. They're also selling at the same number a Craftsman 18-horse twin 44-inch deck. I guess it's a lawn tractor as well. The deck needs a little bit of TLC, but it runs well. And you can have this one for $300. And again, another one, they've got three push mowers. Fully serviced, these mowers are. Two of them are 22-inch cut, and one is a 20-inch cut. And for the three push mowers, you can give a call. And for all of these items, the Craftsman lawn tractor and the 18-horse Craftsman as well, give a shout at 285-6371. That's 285-6371. All right, we just want to make mention that we've got the big Smiths Falls Night Market happening tonight, and that's always a lot of fun, and that's going to start about 5 o'clock. downtown Smiths Falls. There's going to be all kinds of vendors down there. That's a night market. So heavy on the vendors for sure. They've also got some live music all planned. There's going to be some places where you can pick up some food, some drinks, and of course things for the kids to do as well. And that's going on tonight, the Smiths Falls Night Market downtown between 5 and I think they're going till about 10 o'clock tonight as well. Part of that, by the way, the Smiths Falls Firefighters Association wanted us to mention this morning that they still have registration open for the Pull the Pumper event. So you and 9 of your strong arm friends, girls or gals, or guys, I'm sorry, anybody can come on out. And it's a team of 10 you're trying to put together. And this is for $100, so 10 bucks a head. And then you get to compete in pulling a fire truck along Market Street. That should be a lot of fun, as we've been kind of kidding. I don't think there's any hills on Market Street, so I think you're pretty good. And I don't know how big the fire pumper is, but it's a good size. So see how far you can drag the Pull the Pumper event there. You can register through the Smiths Falls Firefighters Association Facebook page, or you can find their website and email them as well. So that's kicking off. That particular event should be a nice one to enjoy as well tonight. 7 o'clock, all part of the great event happening downtown Smiths Falls. All right, as we mentioned, if you've got an item, give us a call right now, 264-8811, extension 8. We'll return with more of your calls on Lacey's Trading Post here at 88.1 MyFM.
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0: You're listening to Lacey's Trading Post here at 88.1 MyFM. We're taking calls right through until 10 o'clock and still have some time. We've got a couple of spots on the line, so if you want to give a shout, do that at 264-8811. 264-8811, and then just dial 8, and we'll get you on. Let's go to our next caller right now. This will be caller number 17. Good morning. We've got you on the air. Hello.
10: Oh, hi.
0: Hello there.
10: I'm having a garage sale at 240 Upper Scotch Line till noon today.
0: Okay. Do you want to mention some of the items for sale?
10: Well, there's miscellaneous items, tools, golf gear, dishes. There's a card table with chairs. And lots of goodies.
0: Lots of goodies. Okay.
10: Yeah.
0: And that's at 240 Upper Scotch Line Road?
10: Yeah.
0: All right. And you're underway today, so it should be a great day for that yard sale.
10: Yeah. Okay, thank you very much.
0: Okay, thanks for calling.
10: Bye-bye.
0: All right, bye-bye now. Okay, the lines are open right now. That was a 240 upper Scotch line, just to make sure. We've got the lines open right now, and if you want to give a shout, we can do that. A couple of things that we've also been given here. We've got the PEP Seniors Therapeutic Center, 12 Elliott Street in Perth. They're hosting a food drive, and that drive is on now, supporting Lanark Highlands Food Cupboard, and they're collecting canned goods, dried food, baby supplies, and hygiene products as well. And if you got something to donate, they would love to hear from you Monday. Just give them a call and get the phone number here. All right, the phone number is 613-201-7172. That's 613-201-7172. You could also probably drop it off first thing on Monday as well at 12 Elliott Street in Perth. Okay, back to the phone lines we'll go now, and this will be caller number 18 this morning on Lacey's Trading Post. And we'll go here. Good morning. We've got you on the air.
11: Hi. I want to put on some furniture for sale or to give away.
0: Sure.
11: It's at 90 Main Street East in Smith Falls.
0: Mm-hmm.
11: There's a leather couch, a table and chairs, and a couple of dressers for the bedroom, and maybe a china cabinet. I think she's looking to give them away her best offer.
0: All right. So free or best offer.
11: She's moving tomorrow.
0: Oh, moving tomorrow. Okay, so
11: yeah,
0: got to get this stuff out. Yeah.
11: But it won't be until maybe after lunch because she's away right now.
0: Okay.
11: Okay.
0: So let's get a phone number if we could.
11: 613. Geez, I got to look up her phone number. I'll give you my number. 613-285-5687.
0: All right, so 285-5687.
11: Yes.
0: All right, that's fine then. Okay, thank you very
11: thank
0: much
11: you.
0: Then. Okay.
11: Bye.
0: Bye-bye now. Okay, any other calls? Oh, we got another call coming in, so let's go to, so it'll be caller number 19 this morning on Lacey's Trading Post. Good morning, how are you?
12: Good, Brian, how are you?
0: Just doing fine.
12: You guys done a great job, as usual.
0: Thank you very much.
12: Today I'm...

0: age are welcome to share their talents there. And Perth Tourism is giving us some in-kind support as well. 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Looking for musicians that are going to be part of this summer music series, starting the 24th of June, going through to the end of August. Well, that just about does it for this week's Lacey's Trading Post. Thanks, as always, for your calls. We much appreciate it. Lots of great garage sales going on, so you can enjoy those. And we'll see you again next week between 9 and 10 here at 88.1 MyFM. The news is coming up next with Brian Turner.
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3: Good morning. I'm Brian Turner in the MyFM newsroom. Here are your top stories from across Canada and around the world. Prime Minister Mark Carney is beginning a two-day visit to Ireland aimed at strengthening ties between the two countries. Carney will meet Irish Prime Minister Michelle Martin in Dublin, where the leaders are expected to announce a new strategic and economic partnership. The trip also includes a visit to County Mayo, where Carney's grandparents were born. A newly discovered cattle parasite in the United States could put more pressure on beef prices in Canada. Agricultural experts say the New World screwworm poses a risk to livestock at a time when cattle numbers are already low and production costs remain high. Canada has restricted some imports from affected regions. The Canadian Food Inspection Agency has issued a nationwide recall for a Lactantia lactose-free milk product. The affected ultra-pure 2% dairy beverage was over-fortified with vitamins A and D. Officials say no illnesses have been linked to the product, but consumers should throw it out or return it to the store. Workers are preparing to remove President Donald Trump's name from the Kennedy Center after courts refused to delay a deadline ordering the change. A U.S. judge ruled only Congress can alter the name of the National Arts venue. The decision also blocks plans to temporarily close the building for major renovations. In MyFM Sports, Canada scored in the 78th minute of their opening World Cup soccer match to tie Bosnia-Herzegovina at 1-1 yesterday. Team USA beat Paraguay 4-1. On the diamonds, the Blue Jays took the New York Yankees 8-5. The two teams continue their series this afternoon in Toronto. In football, the Toronto Argos lost to Montreal 37-30. In women's professional basketball, the Washington Mystics edged the Toronto Tempo 86-85. And at the RBC Canadian Open golf tourney in Caledon, Matthew Anderson of Mississauga is sitting at 7-under, just 3 strokes back of the leader, heading into today's round 3. You can find all of your local news online at myfmradio.ca. 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
2: Here's Lanark Lead's three-day forecast from the MyFM Weather Center. Today we'll have a mix of sun and clouds with a 30% chance of showers. Risk of thunderstorms with a high of 28. Tonight will be partly cloudy with a 40% chance of showers. Risk of thunderstorms and a low of 16. Tomorrow we can expect it to be cloudy with a 60% chance of showers. Risk of thunderstorms and a high of 20. And Monday, mix of sun and clouds with a high of 18. I'm Alyssa Brush with Lanark Lead's breaking and local news.

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0: Time Flies. That particular song, Orleans, still the one, released back in 1976, went number one. That was 50 years ago this year, my friends. Orleans on 88.1 MyFM. Where does the time go? Well, a reminder, the folks in McDonald's Corners, the Agricultural Society there, is inviting everybody to the weekly farmers markets, and they go Sundays, so that's tomorrow from 10 a.m. until 2 p.m. at 194 Cameron's Road in McDonald's Corners. And you can shop local produce, baked goods, and artisan products while supporting, of course, the area vendors, farmers, and makers in the community. 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

0: As the weekend with blinding lights at 88.1 My FM. Well, the Smiths Falls Firefighters Association are looking for some strong men and women for their Pull the Pumper event that's happening tonight during the Smiths Falls Night Market. The Night Market on from 5 until 10. The Pull the Pumper event is set for 7 o'clock tonight, and that'll be during the market, and it's going to be right on Market Street. No hills there, I don't think, so things should be fine. They're looking for teams of 10 able-bodied pullers. You can enter for $100 to compete in pulling a fire truck. And registration is available through the association's Facebook page or email. That's for the Smiths Falls Fighters Association's Pull the Pumper event. Kicks off tonight at 7.
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3: Here's Lanark Leeds 3-day forecast from the MyFM Weather Center. Today we'll have a mix of sun and clouds with a 30% chance of showers. Risk of thunderstorms with a high of 28. Tonight will be partly cloudy with a 40% chance of showers. Risk of thunderstorms and a low of 16. Tomorrow we can expect it to be cloudy with a 60% chance of showers. Risk of thunderstorms and a high of 20. And Monday, mix of sun and clouds with a high of 18. I'm Alyssa Brush with Lanark Leeds Breaking and Local News.

0: A Charlotte Carton and confetti, little confetti for your Saturday here at 88.1 MyFM. That goes along with the gusting winds as well. Lots of heavy, high winds these days. Today, gusting this afternoon, 40 to 60 kilometers per hour. We should get up to high around 28. Humidex at 31 for today. Well, a reminder that the folks in Watson's Corners want to be friendly with you. We've got the Community Hall hosting their Community Ham Dinner tomorrow. That goes from 4 to 6 p.m. And organizers say the event supports the hall while offering a family-friendly meal and a great social gathering. So residents invited to bring new friends along and meet other ones as well. That's tomorrow night, 4 to 6 p.m. at the Watson's Corners Community Hall.
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0: Those are the Spice Girls and Wannabe at 88.1 My FM. 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And that goes June the 19th to the 21st this year. 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

0: 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It's 11 o'clock. Here's what's happening.
1: Good morning. I'm Brian Turner in the MyFM newsroom. Here are your top stories from across Canada and around the world. The investigation into the death of Toronto Police Constable Mark Pindizzotto is expanding as officers search for a second suspect. The 43-year-old officer was fatally shot during a raid tied to several gun investigations, including the March shooting at the U.S. consulate. One suspect has been charged with first-degree murder, while another remains at large. Prime Minister Mark Carney says a new agreement with France will open more opportunities for Canadian defense companies. The pact allows the exchange of classified information and is aimed at expanding cooperation in defense, critical minerals, aerospace, and AI. The announcement comes as Canada also joins a major European defense procurement financing program. Ottawa is moving to tighten Canada's rules on imports linked to forced labor. New legislation tabled Friday would require businesses to show certain products from listed regions were not made using slave labor. The government says the plan will strengthen supply chain oversight as trade tensions grow and new U.S. tariff threats emerge. A proposed Ontario law would require landlords to keep apartments at or below 26 degrees during the summer months. Ottawa Centre MPP Catherine McKenney says extreme heat can be deadly and tenants deserve the same protections they already have in winter. The Ford government has not committed to backing the bill, saying municipalities can set their own rules. In MyFM Sports, Canada scored in the 78th minute of their opening World Cup soccer match to tie Bosnia-Herzegovina at 1-1 yesterday. Team USA beat Paraguay 4-1. On the diamonds, the Blue Jays took the New York Yankees 8-5. The two teams continue their series this afternoon in Toronto. In football, the Toronto Argos lost to Montreal 37-30. In women's professional basketball, the Washington Mystics edged the Toronto Tempo 86-85. And at the RBC Canadian Open Golf Tourney in Caledon, Matthew Anderson of Mississauga is sitting at 7-under, just 3 strokes back of the leader heading into today's round 3. You can find all of your local news online at myfmradio.ca. 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

Here's Lanark Lead's three-day forecast from the MyFM Weather Center. Today, we'll have a mix of sun and clouds with a 30% chance of showers. Risk of thunderstorms with a high of 28. Tonight will be partly cloudy with a 40% chance of showers. Risk of thunderstorms and a low of 16. Tomorrow, we can expect it to be cloudy with a 60% chance of showers. Risk of thunderstorms and a high of 20. And Monday, mix of sun and clouds with a high of 18. I'm Alyssa Brush with Lanark Leeds Breaking and Local News.

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0: little super tramp for your Saturday morning here. Give a little bit at 88.1 My FM. Brian Perkin with you. Busy day today, by the way, in Smiths Falls. We've got the night market tonight. That goes from 5 until 10 p.m. featuring some live music, vendors, face painting. They've got a hockey setup as well, and the admission is free. And the event's supported through Smiths Falls Community Grant funding. By the way, this weekend as well in the Falls, it's the Spirit of the Drum Powwow that takes place today and tomorrow. Everyone is welcome.
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0: There's Sir Rod Stewart and the Rhythm of My Heart at 88.1 MyFM. Rod Stewart, now 81, and still going well. His record there sits at 120 million records sold worldwide for Rod Stewart. Well, time for a little benefit dance tonight. We've got the ABC Hall in Maberly hosting a Perth Alzheimer's Benefit Dance, and that features the music of Average Height. They'll be on stage tonight. Proceeds go to support Perth Alzheimer's Day programs and the Alzheimer's Society of Lanark, Leeds, Grenville. Tickets are $25 for the benefit dance, available at the door tonight or by emailing treasurer@abchall.ca. 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You can also check out all the information on their website at abchall.ca.
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3: Here's Lanark Leeds' three-day forecast from the MyFM Weather Center. Today we'll have a mix of sun and clouds with a 30% chance of showers. Risk of thunderstorms with a high of 28. Tonight will be partly cloudy with a 40% chance of showers. Risk of thunderstorms and a low of 16. Tomorrow we can expect it to be cloudy with a 60% chance of showers. Risk of thunderstorms and a high of 20. And Monday, mix of sun and clouds with a high of 18. I'm Alyssa Brush with Lanark Leeds Breaking and Local News.

0: Martha and the Muffins, heading to the beach, Echo Beach, at 88.1 MyFM. Well, a reminder that the town of Carlton Place hosting the summer social celebration today at Carlton Junction. It features the live music by Reckless Fire, and this is a Bryan Adams tribute band that really comes close to the man himself. Should be a lot of fun listening to them. The event also includes some lawn games today. They've got a fundraising barbecue supporting Beckwith Judo and just about everything else you can imagine. If you want to contact for further information, you can give a call to 257-1704. But just drop down there, Carlton Junction, with the music of Reckless Fire for the summer social celebration today put on by the town of Carlton Place.
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0: is Bryan Adams and Melanie C. When You're Gone at 88.1 MyFM. Well, just a reminder, the big night market goes tonight in Smiths Falls, and that kicks off about 5 o'clock tonight, right downtown. Live music, lots of vendors, lots of fun. And the Smiths Falls Firefighters Association wants you to know that they're still looking for some folks to enjoy the competition called Pull the Pumper. That's when you get to pull a fire truck. And they're looking for teams of 10. You can enter for $100, 10 bucks a head, and then compete in pulling a fire truck. See who can take the fire truck the farthest. And I don't think there's any hills involved. If you'd like to register, you can still do that through their Facebook page for the Smiths Falls Firefighters Association, and get ready for that tonight during the Smiths Falls Night Market. Should be a lot of fun. Well, that just about does it for yours truly, Bryan Perkin, on this Saturday morning. Thank you so much, as always, for listening. We've got the news coming up next with Brian Turner at 12 noon, and then Adam Weeks is standing by with another edition of the Retro Rewind with songs from the 70s, 80s, and more, right here at 88.1 MyFM.
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1: Good afternoon. I'm Brian Turner in the MyFM newsroom. Here are your top stories from across Canada and around the world. Prime Minister Mark Carney is beginning a two-day visit to Ireland aimed at strengthening ties between the two countries. Carney will meet Irish Prime Minister Michelle Martin in Dublin, where the leaders are expected to announce a new strategic and economic partnership. The trip also includes a visit to County Mayo, where Carney's grandparents were born. A newly discovered cattle parasite in the United States could put more pressure on beef prices in Canada. Agricultural experts say the New World screwworm poses a risk to livestock at a time when cattle numbers are already low and production costs remain high. Canada has restricted some imports from affected regions. The Canadian Food Inspection Agency has issued a nationwide recall for a Lactantia lactose-free milk product. The affected ultra-pure 2% dairy beverage was over-fortified with vitamins A and D. Officials say no illnesses have been linked to the product, but consumers should throw it out or return it to the store. Workers are preparing to remove President Donald Trump's name from the Kennedy Center after courts refused to delay a deadline ordering the change. A U.S. judge ruled only Congress can alter the name of the National Arts venue. The decision also blocks plans to temporarily close the building for major renovations. In MyFM Sports, Canada scored in the 78th minute of their opening World Cup soccer match to tie Bosnia-Herzegovina at 1-1 yesterday. Team USA beat Paraguay 4-1. On the diamonds, the Blue Jays took the New York Yankees 8-5. The two teams continue their series this afternoon in Toronto. In football, the Toronto Argos lost to Montreal 37-30. In women's professional basketball, the Washington Mystics edged the Toronto Tempo 86-85. And at the RBC Canadian Open Golf Tourney in Caledon, Matthew Anderson of Mississauga is sitting at 7-under, just 3 strokes back of the leader, heading into today's round 3. You can find all of your local news online at myfmradio.ca. 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
3: Here's Lanark Lead's three-day forecast from the MyFM Weather Center. Today we'll have a mix of sun and clouds with a 30% chance of showers. Risk of thunderstorms with a high of 28. Tonight will be partly cloudy with a 40% chance of showers. Risk of thunderstorms and a low of 16. Tomorrow we can expect it to be cloudy with a 60% chance of showers. Risk of thunderstorms and a high of 20. And Monday, mix of sun and clouds with a high of 18. I'm Alyssa Brush with Lanark Leeds Breaking and Local News.

0: The fourth single from her debut 1983 self-titled album, Madonna. That was Lucky Star on MyFM's Retro Rewind. It was her first top five hit on the U.S. Billboard Hot 100, launching her into superstardom. It really was Madonna's Lucky Star. It's Adam Weeks here. It's Saturday. Hey, it's the last Saturday of the springtime because next weekend we roll into summer. So we're going to keep the tunes coming for you. We've also got a little contest to play. It's not the weekday contest, the name that tune. It's weekend adjacent. So stick around. I'll tell you how you can get in on that for a chance at $500. For now, the Retro Rewind continues. Bananarama, NXS, and more coming up.
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13: 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Guests will enjoy gourmet teas while experiencing the century-old rail car atmosphere. 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

0: We never thought it would happen, the reunion tour for Oasis, but it did. They got along and they made it right through the whole thing. There were actually people betting, bookies taking bets in Vegas on whether the Oasis tour would make it all the way through. But the brothers endured however they happened to feel about each other. And that was Wonderwall we just heard, the song that put them on the map. Will we see more from Oasis? Hard to say. It's just amazing we made it this far. Now, coming up here on the Retro Rewind, it's Janet Jackson, Rhythm Nation, on the way.
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11: Here's Lanark Leeds 3-day forecast from the MyFM Weather Center. Today we'll have a mix of sun and clouds with a 30% chance of showers. Risk of thunderstorms with a high of 28. Tonight will be partly cloudy with a 40% chance of showers. Risk of thunderstorms and a low of 16. Tomorrow we can expect it to be cloudy with a 60% chance of showers. Risk of thunderstorms and a high of 20. And Monday, mix of sun and clouds with a high of 18. I'm Alyssa Brush with Lanark Leeds Breaking and Local News.

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2: Starting up on Monday, Chris will be jumping in on MyFM in the Morning. Parental leave, what an unbelievable thing we have here in this country. For dads to be able to take the time off with wife and newborn, navigating life with our already four, soon to be five-year-old. It's going to be anything but a vacation, but just this journey that we have been on, Lorena, we can't even believe we're here.
3: Oh, and we thank again all the listeners who have reached out and wished you and your sweet little family all the best. 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

0: I hope you're feeling the 90s vibes off that one. The Gin Blossoms and Follow You Down on MyFM's Retro Rewind. That was the lead single from their 1996 album, Congratulations, I'm Sorry. It was a huge radio hit. The other song from that album you heard all the time back in 96 was As Long As It Matters. And fun fact, Terry Hatcher was in the music video for that song we just heard, Follow You Down. And she was at the height of her fame from the TV series Lois and Clark, The New Adventures of Superman, when that video was released. It's got 90s written all over it. It's Adam Weeks here with you. Coming up, we're going to get into the Pointer Sisters on the Retro Rewind. I hope you're enjoying your Saturdays so far. We've got your playlist.
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3: 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It makes me feel good. 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

0: Don Henley's biggest solo hit in Canada and one of his highest charting solo singles in the United States. That was All She Wants to Do Is Dance. Released in 1985, it was the second single from Building the Perfect Beast. And it's got that synthesizer-driven sound. Polished mid-80s pop rock. But Don Henley has said he enjoyed the irony that audiences danced to a song whose lyrics were criticizing political violence and excess. I guess they didn't read the lyrics inside the cover of the cassette tape. And coming up, Jim Steinman teaming up with Meatloaf for a track from the Bat Out of Hell 2 album, Back Into Hell. It's I'd Do Anything for Love on the Retro Rewind.
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9: Here's Lanark Leeds 3-day forecast from the MyFM Weather Center. Today we'll have a mix of sun and clouds with a 30% chance of showers. Risk of thunderstorms with a high of 28. Tonight will be partly cloudy with a 40% chance of showers. Risk of thunderstorms and a low of 16. Tomorrow we can expect it to be cloudy with a 60% chance of showers. Risk of thunderstorms and a high of 20. And Monday, mix of sun and clouds with a high of 18. I'm Alyssa Brush with Lanark Leeds Breaking and Local News.

0: YFM, the last of the Red Hot Fools on the Retro Rewind. 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It was a major hit on Canadian radio, and it really helped establish the band as one of Canada's standout pop rock acts of the late 1980s. And the title, of course, is a playful twist on the phrase, The Last of the Red Hot Lovers. Still a favorite on Canadian classic hit radio, like the Retro Rewind here on MyFM. And coming up, Belinda Carlisle reminds us that heaven is a place on earth, especially on a Saturday on the Retro Rewind.
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0: On the way, Belinda Carlisle, the Chemical Brothers, Poison, and more. It's Saturday. It's the Retro Rewind. And in the next hour, we're going to be talking about Wilson Phillips. Stick around.

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2: 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Parental leave, what an unbelievable thing we have here in this country. For dads to be able to take the time off with wife and newborn, navigating life with our already four, soon-to-be five-year-old. It's going to be anything but a vacation, but just this journey that we have been on, Lorena, we can't even believe we're here.
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0: Nobody did harmonies like Wilson Phillips. That was Impulsive from 1990, the second single from their debut album, Wilson Phillips. That song hit number four, giving the group another major hit following the success of Hold On, their biggest hit of their career. Of course, they did come from pop music royalty. Carney Wilson and Wendy Wilson are daughters of Brian Wilson of the Beach Boys, and Chyna Phillips, the daughter of John Phillips and Michelle Phillips from the Mamas and the Papas. I guess there's a little talent running through that family. It's Adam Weeks with you, the Retro Rewind, and coming up, music from Earth, Wind & Fire, and then a tune that goes back to the debut Alanis album. Not Alanis Morissette, she was still in Ottawa, she was a pop star, and she only went by Alanis. Too Hot is coming up in the next batch of music on the Retro Rewind.
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0: Private Eyes from Hall & Oates on MyFM's Retro Rewind. Before that, Alanis with Too Hot. Those of us who were around for the Alanis pop years before the Jagged Little Pill album and the move to L.A. usually just refer to her as Alanis because that's how we were introduced to her music. And I went to Glebe High School in Ottawa back in my teenage years in the 90s, and every morning they would play O Canada over the PA system on a recording as sung by Alanis Morissette. She sang our O Canada every day when we started class in the morning.
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9: Here's Lanark Leeds' three-day forecast from the MyFM Weather Center. Today we'll have a mix of sun and clouds with a 30% chance of showers. Risk of thunderstorms with a high of 28. Tonight will be partly cloudy with a 40% chance of showers. Risk of thunderstorms and a low of 16. Tomorrow we can expect it to be cloudy with a 60% chance of showers. Risk of thunderstorms and a high of 20. And Monday, mix of sun and clouds with a high of 18. I'm Alyssa Brush with Lanark Leeds Breaking and Local News.

0: Canada's own Glass Tiger on the MyFM Retro Rewind. That was My Song. 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
2: 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Parental leave, what an unbelievable thing we have here in this country. For dads to be able to take the time off with wife and newborn, navigating life with our already four, soon to be five-year-old. It's going to be anything but a vacation, but just this journey that we have been on, Lorena, we can't even believe we're here.
3: Oh, and we thank again all the listeners who have reached out and wished you and your sweet little family all the best. 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

0: the album Pet Your Friends by Dishwalla. That was Counting Blue Cars from 1996, their breakthrough hit on the Retro Rewind here on MyFM. And one of the most memorable lines in the song is "Tell me all your thoughts on God," which was a lyric that sparked discussion because it approached spirituality from a questioning perspective rather than a preaching perspective. Problematic at the time for some. Some real philosophical themes in there, and the title came from a real childhood habit of counting blue cars while riding in a vehicle. It's Adam Weeks here with you. The soundtrack to your Saturday continues. We'll go back to the 1980s with a favorite of mine next. It's Till Tuesday. Voices carry. Hush, hush. Up next.
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0: Shannon and Let the Music Play on MyFM's Retro Rewind. Before that, Jeff Healey, While My Guitar Gently Weeps. Originally, of course, performed by the Beatles. George Harrison, the songwriter and lead vocals behind that tune. But on the original recording, Eric Clapton actually played the guitar solo. Either way, if you've seen the Rock and Roll Hall of Fame performance, we all know Prince did it best.
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9: Here's Lanark Leeds' three-day forecast from the MyFM Weather Center. Today we'll have a mix of sun and clouds with a 30% chance of showers. Risk of thunderstorms with a high of 28. Tonight will be partly cloudy with a 40% chance of showers. Risk of thunderstorms and a low of 16. Tomorrow we can expect it to be cloudy with a 60% chance of showers. Risk of thunderstorms and a high of 20. And Monday, mix of sun and clouds with a high of 18. I'm Alyssa Brush with Lanark Leeds Breaking and Local News.

0: Lanark leads 88.1 My FM. We've got Kidfish coming back to Perth on June 20th. That's the Saturday of next weekend with a free catch and release fishing derby for kids and youth ages 2 to 16. It's held along the Tay Basin and the Tay River, and the annual event includes free registration, fishing gear loaners, and prizes for participants. This is a great way for families to enjoy a day outdoors together. The Kidfish Derby returns to Perth Saturday, June 20th, 9 a.m. at the Tay Basin.
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0: I'll leave you with some fantastic tunes on your Saturday before I hand things over to BK. That's it for me, Adam Weeks. I'll be back in on Monday, 10 a.m. for My FM at Work. 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
2: 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Parental leave, what an unbelievable thing we have here in this country. For dads to be able to take the time off with wife and newborn, navigating life with our already four, soon to be five-year-old. It's going to be anything but a vacation, but just this journey that we have been on, Lorena, we can't even believe we're here.
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0: The MyFM Retro Rewind. Blackstreet struck gold with that song, No Diggity, from 1996, featuring a young Dr. Dre, and spent 4 weeks at number one on the Billboard Hot 100. They won a Grammy Award for it. Nearly 30 years later, that opening piano riff still gets an instant reaction. This is the Retro Rewind. I'm BK.
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0: The MyFM Retro Rewind, Eternal Flame from the Bangles. One of the biggest ballads of the decade. The Bangles took that song to number one in both the U.S. and in the United Kingdom. And fun fact, singer Susanna Hoffs was told it would sound more emotional if she recorded the vocals alone in a dark studio. And it worked. This is the Retro Rewind. I'm BK.
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11: Here's Lanark Leeds 3-day forecast from the MyFM Weather Center. Tonight will be partly cloudy with a 40% chance of showers, risk of thunderstorms, and a low of 16. Tomorrow, we can expect it to be cloudy with a 60% chance of showers, risk of thunderstorms, and a high of 20. And Monday, mix of sun and clouds with a high of 18. I'm Alyssa Brush with Lanark Leeds Breaking and Local News.

0: FM Retro Rewind, Canadian singer-songwriter Paul Janz and one of his biggest hits, Go to Pieces, in 1989. Before launching his career as a speaker and author, Janz was a pretty regular face on Much Music and Canadian radio throughout the late 1980s. This is the Retro Rewind. I'm BK.
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0: Hey, it's BK, and still ahead on the Retro Rewind, we're going to hear from Mariah Carey in the next 30 minutes. Men at Work, and right now, the phone number that half of North America still remembers, 867-5309.

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2: 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Parental leave, what an unbelievable thing we have here in this country. For dads to be able to take the time off with wife and newborn, navigating life with our already four, soon to be five-year-old. It's going to be anything but a vacation, but just this journey that we have been on, Lorena, we can't even believe we're here.
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0: The MyFM Retro Rewind. This song written by Eric Bazillion of the Hooters and a thought-provoking hit, which turned Joan Osborne into a household name in 1995. The song earned multiple Grammy nominations and sparked plenty of conversations with its simple question, what if God was one of us? And the Retro Rewind continues. I'm BK.
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0: The MyFM Retro Rewind, Pointer Sisters, Neutron Dance, a huge boost from the blockbuster Beverly Hills Cop soundtrack, little movie, maybe you heard of it. The Pointer Sisters were already chart regulars, but this song became their signature dance floor hit. 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
5: Here's Lanark Leeds' three-day forecast from the MyFM Weather Center. Tonight will be partly cloudy with a 40% chance of showers, risk of thunderstorms, and a low of 16. Tomorrow, we can expect it to be cloudy with a 60% chance of showers, risk of thunderstorms, and a high of 20. And Monday, mix of sun and clouds with a high of 18. I'm Alyssa Brush with Lanark Leeds Breaking and Local News.

0: 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They wrote this song about escaping the grind of everyday work, Echo Beach. Released in 1980, ironically, there is a real Echo Beach here in Ontario, and the song became a hit worldwide. It's BK. This is the Retro Rewind.
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2: 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Parental leave, what an unbelievable thing we have here in this country. For dads to be able to take the time off with wife and newborn, navigating life with our already four, soon-to-be five-year-old. It's going to be anything but a vacation, but just this journey that we have been on, Lorena, we can't even believe we're here.
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0: MyFM Retro Rewind, written by Jane Wielding and Terry Hall of the Specials. This became one of the defining songs of the new wave era, the Go-Go's. Our Lips Are Sealed. Also became the first all-female band to write their own songs and top the U.S. album chart.
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8: Here's Lanark Leeds 3-day forecast from the MyFM Weather Center. Tonight will be partly cloudy with a 40% chance of showers, risk of thunderstorms, and a low of 16. Tomorrow, we can expect it to be cloudy with a 60% chance of showers, risk of thunderstorms, and a high of 20. And Monday, mix of sun and clouds with a high of 18. I'm Alyssa Brush with Lanark Leeds Breaking and Local News.

0: 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A playful response by Bryan Adams to the popularity of synthesizers in pop music. His message was simple. Guitars aren't going anywhere. The song became a staple of his live shows and remains one of the highlights of his massive Reckless album. It's BK. This is the Retro Rewind.
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0: It's BK and the MyFM Retro Rewind. Still ahead, Cyndi Lauper, as well as New Kids on the Block in the next half hour. And right now, Annie Lennox and Dave Stewart with a question that's never easy to answer.

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2: 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Parental leave, what an unbelievable thing we have here in this country. 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

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And according to vocalist Anthony Kiedis, this song was inspired by a friend who literally gave away a jacket that he admired. The simple act became a philosophy about generosity and letting go. The track won a Grammy and launched the Red Hot Chili Peppers into the mainstream. It's BK. This is the Retro Rewind.

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0: 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Wang Chung scored a major North American hit and later became immortalized when Everybody Wang Chung Tonight entered pop culture forever. 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
5: Here's Lanark Leeds' three-day forecast from the MyFM Weather Center. Tonight will be partly cloudy with a 40% chance of showers, risk of thunderstorms, and a low of 16. Tomorrow, we can expect it to be cloudy with a 60% chance of showers, risk of thunderstorms, and a high of 20. And Monday, mix of sun and clouds with a high of 18. I'm Alyssa Brush with Lanark Leeds Breaking and Local News.

0: 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Unskinny Bop, Poison, and for real, Bret Michaels has even admitted it was basically a nonsense lyric that survived the production process. Somehow, it became one of Poison's biggest hits anyways. It's BK, this is the Retro Rewind.
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2: 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Parental leave, what an unbelievable thing we have here in this country. For dads to be able to take the time off with wife and newborn, navigating life with our already four, soon to be five-year-old. It's going to be anything but a vacation, but just this journey that we have been on, Lorena, we can't even believe we're here.
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